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0: For Northwest Indiana, lows in the upper 50s tonight. Southeast winds 5 to 10 miles per hour. Tuesday, a few clouds with highs in the lower 80s inland, upper 70s closer to the lakefront. Tuesday night, clearing with lows in the lower 60s. Wednesday, highs around 80 inland, upper 60s near the lake. Temperatures falling into the mid-70s in the afternoon. Wednesday night, clearing with lows in the mid-50s. Thursday, highs in the lower 70s inland, mid-60s near the lake.
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1: The U.S. military has carried out what it's calling self-defense strikes against Iranian missile launch sites and naval assets near the Strait of Hormuz. This according to U.S. Central Command. CENTCOM spokesperson Timothy Hawkins telling CNN the action was taken to protect U.S. personnel from imminent threats posed by Iranian forces. Memorial Day drivers no doubt getting sticker shock at the pump, but there might be some relief on the way. Gas prices currently sitting at a four-year high, with a national average at $4.50 a gallon. But President Trump's announcement about a possible deal with Iran has sent oil prices dropping. They hit two-week lows today with news about ongoing U.S.-Iran negotiations. All eyes on the political world tomorrow will be fixed in Texas. Voters will head to the polls in the Republican primary runoff for U.S. Senate between incumbent Senator John Cornyn and State Attorney General Ken Paxton. Paxton is backed by President Trump. I'm Jim Rubin.
2: For Northwest Indiana, lows in the upper 50s tonight. Southeast winds 5 to 10 miles per hour. Tuesday, highs in the lower 80s inland, mid-70s near the lake. Tuesday night, partly cloudy, lows in the lower 60s. Becoming mostly cloudy Wednesday with highs in the upper 70s inland, upper 60s near the lake. Clearing Wednesday night, lows in the mid-50s. Thursday, mostly sunny and continued dry, highs in the lower 70s inland, mid-60s near the lake. That's your region forecast.
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0: For Northwest Indiana, lows around the upper 50s tonight. Winds out of the southeast 5 to 10 miles per hour. Tuesday, highs in the lower 80s inland, mid-70s near the lake. Southeast winds around 5 miles per hour. Lows in the lower 60s for Tuesday night. Wednesday, highs in the upper 70s inland, upper 60s near the lake. Partly cloudy, then clearing Wednesday night, lows in the mid-50s. Sunny for Thursday with highs in the lower 70s inland, mid-60s near the lake.
1: Region events.
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1: The U.S. military has carried out what it's calling self-defense strikes against Iranian missile launch sites and naval assets near the Strait of Hormuz. This according to U.S. Central Command. CENTCOM spokesperson Timothy Hawkins telling CNN the action was taken to protect U.S. personnel from imminent threats posed by Iranian forces. Memorial Day drivers no doubt getting sticker shock at the pump, but there might be some relief on the way. Gas prices currently sitting at a four-year high, with a national average at $4.50 a gallon. But President Trump's announcement about a possible deal with Iran has sent oil prices dropping. They hit two-week lows today with news about ongoing U.S.-Iran negotiations. All eyes on the political world tomorrow will be fixed in Texas. Voters will head to the polls in the Republican primary runoff for U.S. Senate between incumbent Senator John Cornyn and State Attorney General Ken Paxton. Paxton is backed by President Trump. I'm Jim Rubin.
2: For Northwest Indiana, a low around 58 tonight. South wind around 5 miles per hour with gusts as high as 10. Mostly sunny Tuesday with a high near 83. Tuesday night, partly cloudy with lows in the lower 60s. Wednesday, mostly sunny with a high around 80. Wednesday night, partly cloudy, then clearing, lows in the mid-50s. Thursday, sunny skies, continue dry with highs in the lower 70s and lows in the lower 50s. That's your region forecast.
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0: For Northwest Indiana, lows in the upper 50s tonight. Southeast winds 5 to 10 miles per hour. Tuesday, a few clouds with highs in the lower 80s inland, upper 70s closer to the lakefront. Tuesday night, clearing with lows in the lower 60s. Wednesday, highs around 80 inland, upper 60s near the lake. Temperatures falling into the mid-70s in the afternoon. Wednesday night, clearing with lows in the mid-50s. Thursday, highs in the lower 70s inland, mid-60s near the lake.
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0: American Legion Building Fundraiser Spaghetti Dinner to repair the roof and building due to damage from storms will be held at American Legion Post 100 in Lake Station June 13th, 5 to 10 p.m.
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1: President Trump says negotiations with Iran are moving in the right direction. In a Truth Social post, he said, "It'll only be a great deal for all or no deal at all." Earlier today, he was honoring those who gave the ultimate sacrifice for the country this Memorial Day.
2: 400,000 souls rest on these grounds, these beautiful grounds, in the sacred soil.
1: Before speaking at Arlington National Cemetery, he took part in a wreath-laying ceremony at the Tomb of the Unknown Soldier. A long Memorial Day weekend coming to a close. Travelers are heading home. TSA urging airline passengers to be ready at airport security to keep things moving smoothly. Roughly 45 million Americans got away this weekend. And President Trump's approving a federal emergency declaration request for Southern California over an ongoing toxic chemical leak. The leak was detected Thursday at a massive tank at the GKN Aerospace facility in Orange County. I'm Jim.
3: For Northwest Indiana, lows in the upper 50s tonight. Southeast winds 5 to 10 miles per hour. Tuesday, highs in the lower 80s inland, mid-70s near the lake. Tuesday night, partly cloudy, lows in the lower 60s. Becoming mostly cloudy Wednesday with highs in the upper 70s inland, upper 60s near the lake. Clearing Wednesday night, lows in the mid-50s. Thursday, mostly sunny and continued dry, highs in the lower 70s inland, mid-60s near the lake. That's your region forecast.
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0: For Northwest Indiana, lows around the upper 50s tonight. Winds out of the southeast 5 to 10 miles per hour. Tuesday, highs in the lower 80s inland, mid-70s near the lake. Southeast winds around 5 miles per hour. Lows in the lower 60s for Tuesday night. Wednesday, highs in the upper 70s inland, upper 60s near the lake. Partly cloudy, then clearing Wednesday night, lows in the mid-50s. Sunny for Thursday with highs in the lower 70s inland, mid-60s near the lake.
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1: Temperatures are going to surge, and as a result, it's going to get hot around here.
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1: On this Memorial Day, President Trump honored fallen members of the military by laying a wreath on the tomb of the unknown soldier at Arlington National Cemetery and a few comments in tribute of those who paid the ultimate price in protection of freedom.
2: From coast to coast, from proud cities to humble towns, and from heartland fields, from every race and religion, they came because they could not bear the thought that the nation they love so much might ask for heroes and hear no answer.
1: Meantime, the president says negotiations with Iran are moving in the right direction. In a Truth Social post this morning, he said, "It will only be a great deal for all or no deal at all." And Pope Leo's guidance on preserving human dignity in the face of artificial intelligence is out in the form of his first major theological document. He released a lengthy encyclical today alongside one of the co-founders of Anthropic, warning that technology like AI is fueling global conflicts. I'm Jim Rubin.
3: For Northwest Indiana, a low around 58 tonight. South wind around 5 miles per hour with gusts as high as 10. Mostly sunny Tuesday with a high near 83. Tuesday night, partly cloudy with lows in the lower 60s. Wednesday, mostly sunny with a high around 80. Wednesday night, partly cloudy, then clearing, lows in the mid 50s. Thursday, sunny skies continue dry with highs in the lower 70s and lows in the lower 50s. That's your region forecast.
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0: For Northwest Indiana, lows in the upper 50s tonight. Southeast winds 5 to 10 miles per hour. Tuesday, a few clouds with highs in the lower 80s inland, upper 70s closer to the lakefront. Tuesday night, clearing with lows in the lower 60s. Wednesday, highs around 80 inland, upper 60s near the lake. Temperatures falling into the mid-70s in the afternoon. Wednesday night, clearing with lows in the mid-50s. Thursday, highs in the lower 70s inland, mid-60s near the lake.
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I put my head on her shoulder. She said, tell me all the trouble. You know what she said? She said,

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1: On this Memorial Day, President Trump has honored those who gave the ultimate sacrifice for this country.
2: In 250 years, America's heroes have saved more lives, freed more captives, accomplished more good, and spread more hope than any other people at any time in the history of the world.
1: The president also took part in a wreath-laying ceremony at the Tomb of the Unknown Soldier. And President Trump says negotiations with Iran are proceeding nicely. In a Truth Social post this morning, he said, "It will only be a great deal for all or no deal at all." He went on to say that if a deal is not reached, then we will, quote, "be back to the battlefront and shooting, but bigger and stronger than ever before," end quote. Police are warning about the return of a scam. We've heard it before. It is called the grandparent scam. It's an attempt to con elderly people out of their savings by getting them to think one of their grandchildren's in trouble. I'm Jim.
3: For Northwest Indiana, a low around 58 tonight. South wind around 5 miles per hour with gusts as high as 10. Mostly sunny Tuesday with a high near 83. Tuesday night, partly cloudy with lows in the lower 60s. Wednesday, mostly sunny with a high around 80. Wednesday night, partly cloudy, then clearing, lows in the mid-50s. Thursday, sunny skies, continue dry with highs in the lower 70s and lows in the lower 50s. That's your region forecast.
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0: For Northwest Indiana, lows in the upper 50s tonight. Southeast winds 5 to 10 miles per hour. Tuesday, a few clouds with highs in the lower 80s inland, upper 70s closer to the lakefront. Tuesday night, clearing with lows in the lower 60s. Wednesday, highs around 80 inland, upper 60s near the lake. Temperatures falling into the mid-70s in the afternoon. Wednesday night, clearing with lows in the mid-50s. Thursday, highs in the lower 70s inland, mid-60s near the lake.
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1: The U.S. military has carried out what it's calling self-defense strikes against Iranian missile launch sites and naval assets near the Strait of Hormuz, according to U.S. Central Command. CENTCOM spokesperson Timothy Hawkins told CNN the action was taken to protect U.S. personnel from imminent threats posed by Iranian forces. He added that U.S. forces are defending their troops while exercising restraint during the ongoing ceasefire. The risk of a catastrophic explosion at a chemical tank in Southern California is being diminished, but over 15,000 residents are still under evacuation orders. Officials confirm the most serious threat's been successfully prevented, but Orange County Fire Chief T.J. McGovern emphasized that crews still face risks including fire, minor explosions, and a potential chemical spill. They throttled the Cleveland Cavaliers 130-93 to complete a four-game sweep in the Eastern Conference Finals. The Knicks will now take on either the Oklahoma City Thunder or the San Antonio Spurs for the championship. I'm Tammy Trujillo. For Northwest Indiana, lows in the upper 50s tonight. Southeast winds 5 to 10 miles per hour. Tuesday, highs in the lower 80s inland, mid-70s near the lake. Tuesday night, partly cloudy, lows in the lower 60s. Becoming mostly cloudy Wednesday with highs in the upper 70s inland, upper 60s near the lake. Clearing Wednesday night, lows in the mid-50s. Thursday, mostly sunny and continued dry, highs in the lower 70s inland, mid-60s near the lake. That's your region forecast.
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0: For Northwest Indiana, a low around 58 tonight. South wind around 5 miles per hour with gusts as high as 10. Mostly sunny Tuesday with a high near 83. Tuesday night, partly cloudy with lows in the lower 60s. Wednesday, mostly sunny with a high around 80. Wednesday night, partly cloudy, then clearing, lows in the mid-50s. Thursday, sunny skies continue dry with highs in the lower 70s and lows in the lower 50s. That's your region forecast.
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She ain't exactly pretty, ain't exactly small.

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1: U.S. military has carried out what it's calling self-defense strikes against Iranian missile launch sites and naval assets near the Strait of Hormuz, according to U.S. Central Command. The action, coming amid the ongoing ceasefire, was reportedly taken to protect U.S. personnel from imminent threats posed by Iranian forces. Memorial Day drivers no doubt got sticker shock at the pump, but there might be some relief on the way. Gas prices are currently sitting at a four-year high, with the national average at $4.50 a gallon. But President Trump's announcement about a possible deal with Iran has sent oil prices dropping. They hit two-week lows on Monday with news about ongoing U.S.-Iran negotiations. Pope Leo is out with the first major theological document of his papacy. At the Vatican on Monday, he released a more than 230-page long encyclical, which is basically a letter to clergy and the faithful, and he did so alongside one of the co-founders of Anthropic. In it, the first-ever U.S.-born pontiff warned that technology such as artificial intelligence is fueling global conflicts. I'm Tammy Trujillo. For Northwest Indiana, lows in the upper 50s tonight. Southeast winds 5 to 10 miles per hour. Tuesday, a few clouds with highs in the lower 80s inland, upper 70s closer to the lakefront. Tuesday night, clearing with lows in the lower 60s. Wednesday, highs around 80 inland, upper 60s near the lake. Temperatures falling into the mid-70s in the afternoon. Wednesday night, clearing with lows in the mid-50s. Thursday, highs in the lower 70s inland, mid-60s near the lake.
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0: For Northwest Indiana, lows in the upper 50s tonight. Southeast winds 5 to 10 miles per hour. Tuesday, highs in the lower 80s inland, mid-70s near the lake. Tuesday night, partly cloudy, lows in the lower 60s. Becoming mostly cloudy Wednesday with highs in the upper 70s inland, upper 60s near the lake. Clearing Wednesday night, lows in the mid-50s. Thursday, mostly sunny and continued dry, highs in the lower 70s inland, mid-60s near the lake. That's your region forecast.
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0: 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It brings the heat.
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1: U.S. military says self-defense strikes have been carried out against Iranian missile launch sites and naval assets near the Strait of Hormuz. That's the word from U.S. Central Command, which says the action was taken to protect American personnel from imminent threats posed by Iranian forces. The risk of a catastrophic explosion from a chemical tank in Southern California is over. The incident began Thursday at a GKN aerospace facility where Orange County fire officials reported a vapor release. On Monday, officials confirmed the most serious threat had been successfully prevented. NASA is set to give an update today about its plans to build a moon base. NASA is building off the success of the recent Artemis II mission around the moon with its ambitious plan to create a permanent base on the lunar surface. It hopes to have that base up and running within the next 7 years. The New York Knicks are headed to the NBA Finals for the first time since 1999. They completed a four-game sweep in the Eastern Conference Finals, beating the Cleveland Cavaliers 130-93. I'm Tammy Trujillo.
2: For Northwest Indiana, a low around 58 tonight. South wind around 5 miles per hour with gusts as high as 10. Mostly sunny Tuesday with a high near 83. Tuesday night, partly cloudy with lows in the lower 60s. Wednesday, mostly sunny with a high around 80. Wednesday night, partly cloudy, then clearing, lows in the mid-50s. Thursday, sunny skies continue dry with highs in the lower 70s and lows in the lower 50s. That's your region forecast.
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0: For Northwest Indiana, lows in the upper 50s tonight. Southeast winds 5 to 10 miles per hour. Tuesday, a few clouds with highs in the lower 80s inland, upper 70s closer to the lakefront. Tuesday night, clearing with lows in the lower 60s. Wednesday, highs around 80 inland, upper 60s near the lake. Temperatures falling into the mid-70s in the afternoon. Wednesday night, clearing with lows in the mid-50s. Thursday, highs in the lower 70s inland, mid-60s near the lake.
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1: Texas voters head to the polls today in the Republican primary runoff for the U.S. Senate between incumbent Senator John Cornyn and State Attorney General Ken Paxton. Last week, President Trump announced his endorsement of Paxton, turning the race on its head. A new study shows a common procedure for heart attack treatment is not providing any benefits and in women raises risk. Here's Jim Roop.
2: Researchers at Mount Sinai School of Medicine published their findings in the New England Journal of Medicine regarding beta blockers. They say beta blockers did not significantly reduce death, repeat heart attacks, or hospitalization for heart failure. A sub-study shows women who got beta blockers had a higher risk of death, heart attack, or hospitalization for heart failure compared with women who did not receive beta blockers. I'm Jim Roop.
1: And the New York Knicks are in the NBA Finals for the first time since 1999. New York throttled the Cleveland Cavaliers 130-93 in Game 4 to complete a four-game sweep in the Eastern Conference Finals. I'm Mark Mayfield.
3: For Northwest Indiana, lows in the upper 50s tonight. Southeast winds 5 to 10 miles per hour. Tuesday, highs in the lower 80s inland, mid-70s near the lake. Tuesday night, partly cloudy, lows in the lower 60s. Becoming mostly cloudy Wednesday with highs in the upper 70s inland, upper 60s near the lake. Clearing Wednesday night, lows in the mid-50s. Thursday, mostly sunny and continued dry, highs in the lower 70s inland, mid-60s near the lake. That's your region forecast.
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0: For Northwest Indiana, a low around 58 tonight. South wind around 5 miles per hour with gusts as high as 10. Mostly sunny Tuesday with a high near 83. Tuesday night, partly cloudy with lows in the lower 60s. Wednesday, mostly sunny with a high around 80. Wednesday night, partly cloudy, then clearing, lows in the mid-50s. Thursday, sunny skies, continue dry with highs in the lower 70s and lows in the lower 50s. That's your region forecast.
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1: The U.S. military has attacked Iranian missile launch sites and naval assets near the Strait of Hormuz. That's according to U.S. Central Command. CENTCOM says the action was taken to protect U.S. personnel from imminent threats posed by Iranian forces. Chicago Mayor Brandon Johnson is traveling to Rome to meet with the Pope this week. Tammy Trujillo has details.
2: Johnson plans to discuss several topics with Pope Leo, who was born in Chicago, including foreign affairs and affordability.
3: How we treat the most vulnerable, the endless illegal wars, right? There's so much work that we can do together to make sure that our collective humanity is protected.
2: Mayor Johnson's trip will run through Saturday. I'm Tammy Trujillo.
1: And Texas voters head to the polls today in the Republican primary runoff for the U.S. Senate between incumbent Senator John Cornyn and State Attorney General Ken Paxton. Last week, President Trump announced his endorsement of Paxton, turning the race on its head. I'm Mark Mayfield.
4: In Lake County, the Lake County Sheriff's Department says just after midnight this morning, they responded to assist Indiana State Police with backup during a traffic stop on I-80-94 just east of the Indiana-Illinois state line. Officials say shots were fired and an officer-involved shooting investigation is underway. The approximate location is eastbound mile marker 2.4 near Indianapolis Boulevard. A news release from the Lake County Sheriff's Department said two Lake County Sheriff's Department police officers who were not wounded were taken to an area hospital for evaluation and are expected to be medically cleared. The Indiana State Police is the lead investigative agency for the incident, and Indiana State Police Lowell Post say a news conference is scheduled for this morning. Authorities say lane closures in both directions are expected for an extended period of time this morning, and motorists are advised to avoid the area. In Tippecanoe County, Indiana State Police say a motorcyclist is dead after a crash on I-65 near Lafayette. The crash closed both northbound and southbound lanes of I-65 from around 11 a.m. until 1:30 p.m. Eastern. Officials say preliminary investigation shows the motorcyclist lost control while going north on I-65 yesterday and crashed into the cable barrier in the median and was pronounced dead at the scene. Your forecast for Northwest Indiana coming up. I'm Laura Volushko.
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6: Well, we start out with a big trouble spot. State police have a section of I-80-94, the Borman Expressway, closed because of a shooting overnight that they are investigating. More on that that we'll keep you up to the minute on in Region News this morning. But right now, the eastbound lanes of 80-94 remain closed near Indianapolis Boulevard. Traffic eastbound is being diverted off at Calumet Avenue. Westbound side, we've got the left lane block, so traffic is on the brakes on the westbound side as well from Kennedy Avenue on over to past Indianapolis Boulevard right now. But all lanes eastbound are closed at Indianapolis Boulevard. Eastbound traffic coming into Indiana is being diverted off at Calumet Avenue right now. 219-405-7743, our hotline. We'll keep you posted on this throughout this Tuesday morning.
4: For Northwest Indiana, highs around the lower 80s this afternoon. Inland, mid-70s closer to the lakefront. Winds out of the southeast around 5 miles per hour. Tonight, partly cloudy in the evening, then clearing, lows in the lower 60s. Southeast winds around 5 miles per hour, becoming south overnight. Wednesday, highs in the upper 70s, inland, upper 60s near the lake. Partly cloudy, then clearing Wednesday night, lows in the mid-50s. Sunny for Thursday with highs in the lower 70s, inland, mid-60s near the lake.
6: 504 on a Tuesday morning. It's going to feel like a Monday, but it's actually Tuesday. 56 in Crown Point, 56 in Valpo, 60 in Griffith right now.
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0: 5:11, starting out the work week with Tuesday morning twin spins this week. X Rock 1039. Hope you had a great Memorial Day weekend. Let's see. We've got the eastbound lanes of the Borman closed at Indianapolis Boulevard. Left lane closed on the westbound side there. That's because of police activity. And we're featuring with Region News, and we'll update that road report along with the forecast coming up after two from Bowie. Two quick ones from Bowie. X Rock 1039.
1: Wake up, you sleepy head. Put on some clothes, shake up your bed. Put another log on the fire for me.

0: Well, we start out with a big trouble spot. State police have a section of I-80-94, the Borman Expressway, closed because of a shooting overnight that they are investigating. More on that, that will keep you up to the minute on in Region News this morning. But right now, the eastbound lanes of 80-94 remain closed near Indianapolis Boulevard. Traffic eastbound is being diverted off at Calumet Avenue. Westbound side, we've got the left lane block, so traffic is on the brakes on the westbound side as well from Kennedy Avenue on over to past Indianapolis Boulevard right now. But all lanes eastbound are closed at Indianapolis Boulevard. Eastbound traffic coming into Indiana is being diverted off at Calumet Avenue right now. 219-405-7743, our hotline. Will keep you posted on this throughout this Tuesday morning.
1: For northwest Indiana, highs around the lower 80s this afternoon. Inland, mid-70s closer to the lakefront. Winds out of the southeast around 5 miles per hour. Tonight, partly cloudy in the evening, then clearing, lows in the lower 60s. Southeast winds around 5 miles per hour, becoming south overnight. Wednesday, highs in the upper 70s inland, upper 60s near the lake. Partly cloudy, then clearing Wednesday night, lows in the mid-50s. Sunny for Thursday, with highs in the lower 70s inland, mid-60s near the lake.
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0: In Lake County, the Lake County Sheriff's Department says just after midnight this morning, they responded to assist Indiana State Police with backup during a traffic stop on I-80-94 just east of the Indiana-Illinois state line. Officials say shots were fired and an officer-involved shooting investigation is underway. The approximate location is eastbound mile marker 2.4 near Indianapolis Boulevard. A news release from the Lake County Sheriff's Department said two Lake County Sheriff's Department police officers who were not wounded were taken to an area hospital for evaluation and are expected to be medically cleared. The Indiana State Police is the lead investigative agency for the incident, and Indiana State Police Lowell Post say a news conference is scheduled for this morning. Authorities say lane closures in both directions are expected for an extended period of time this morning, and motorists are advised to avoid the area. In Tippecanoe County, Indiana State Police say a motorcyclist is dead after a crash on I-65 near Lafayette. The crash closed both northbound and southbound lanes of I-65 from around 11 a.m. until 1:30 p.m. Eastern. Officials say preliminary investigation shows the motorcyclist lost control while going north on I-65 yesterday and crashed into the cable barrier in the median and was pronounced dead at the scene. In West Lafayette, the Purdue Board of Trustees says at a public session on Monday, they voted to approve the appointment of Mitch Daniels to serve as interim president of Purdue University, effective July 1st. Daniels, Purdue president emeritus and chair of the board of the Purdue Research Foundation, served for a decade as Purdue's president from 2013 to 2022. He succeeds Meng Cheung, who will become president of Northwestern University on July 1st. Purdue said Daniels has agreed to serve as interim until the next president is named and takes office, and a national search will be launched in the coming weeks. Your forecast for the region coming up. I'm Laura Velushko.
1: Major trouble spot on the Borman Expressway. You may want to choose an alternate. Well, you'll have to, particularly for eastbound. All eastbound lanes of the Borman Expressway closed at Indianapolis Boulevard as a police investigation with a shooting incident overnight. So traffic's being diverted off at Calumet Avenue coming into Indiana on the eastbound side of 8094. Westbound delays that start shortly after Klein Avenue, and it's jammed up from there to this area on Indianapolis Boulevard, near Indianapolis Boulevard. So the westbound lane, at least a couple lanes remain open. It's the two left lanes that are blocked right now on the westbound side at Indianapolis Boulevard. So as I said, those delays start around Klein Avenue, but the eastbound lanes, all eastbound lanes remain closed at Indianapolis Boulevard with this police investigation. 219-405-7743, our hotline. Scott Rosenberg, Region News Team Traffic.
0: For Northwest Indiana, highs around the lower 80s this afternoon. Inland, mid-70s closer to the lakefront. Winds out of the southeast around 5 miles per hour. Tonight, partly cloudy in the evening, then clearing, lows in the lower 60s. Southeast winds around 5 miles per hour, becoming south overnight. Wednesday, highs in the upper 70s inland, upper 60s near the lake. Partly cloudy, then clearing Wednesday night, lows in the mid-50s. Sunny for Thursday with highs in the lower 70s inland, mid-60s near the lake.
1: 533 now, 57 in Merrillville, 60 in Portage. The White Sox opened up their series against the Minnesota Twins with a 3-1 win from right field on Memorial Day. Munetaka Murakami and Drew Romo went deep. Anthony Kay earned his fourth win. The Sox remain in second place in the AL Central, 27-26. Sean Burke starts against Minnesota tonight, 6:40. The Cubs are on a 9-game losing streak after a 2-1 loss to the Pirates at PNC Park. The Cubs are in third place in the NL Central at 29-25. They send Jordan Wicks to the mound against the Pirates tonight, 5:40. The Eastern Conference champions have been crowned, and one team has locked up its place in the NBA Finals. The Knicks trampled the Cavaliers 130-93 in Game 4 to complete a sweep and lock up their spot in the Finals for the first time since 1999. Playoff action continues tonight with Oklahoma City playing host to the Spurs in Game 5 of the Western Conference Finals. At best of seven series tied up at 2 games apiece. The Hurricanes had back-to-back overtime victories in the Eastern Conference Final after outlasting the Canadiens 3-2 in Game 3 from Montreal. Carolina now leads the best of seven series 2-1. They visit the Habs for Game 4 on Wednesday. Out west, the Golden Knights looking to advance to the Cup Final for the third time in franchise history. The Golden Knights are leading the Western Conference Final 3-0, entering Game 4 against the Avalanche. Swedish driver Felix Rosenqvist edged David Malakas to win the Indianapolis 500 Sunday. The nail-biter finished followed a rain delay and a crash that knocked two-time winner Joseph Newgarden out of the race. Crowd of more than 300,000 braved the light rain and occasional drizzle in Indianapolis to watch the dramatic finish. It's the first Indy 500 win for Rosenquist. I'm Scott Rosenberg. That's sports.
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Joan Jett. Actually, that's two covers from Joan. Bits and Pieces, an old, Dave Clark 5 tune, I think. And Do You Want to Touch Me? Well, that was kind of a nefarious fellow these days. Gary Glitter, right? That was his song originally. The Rock of the Region next, Rock 103.9. 2 in a row from Kiss, and we'll update you on that situation on the Borman.

0: Situation on the Borman Expressway this morning here in Northwest Indiana. We have Indiana State Police Sergeant Clint Fifield on the line. So what's the latest?
1: Good morning. So we have investigators on scene of an officer-involved shooting that occurred last night at about midnight. All of eastbound lanes have been shut down ever since that occurred. They remain shut down as of right now, and we're talking here 5:30 this morning as they process this crime scene. Westbound, the left two lanes are closed as well for the same investigation. So we understand this is definitely causing some problems this morning, but we had a serious incident occur overnight, and we have to ask for the patience of the public and their understanding as we work through this scene. And we'll do so as quickly as possible, but we still have to be thorough. And there's a lot of things that we have to do in one of these incidents.
0: Gotcha. Yeah, and we'll have more details concerning the news side of this coming up as details become available here with Region News. But as you said, the eastbound lanes remain closed near Indianapolis Boulevard, and then westbound, we've got the left two lanes closed there. Sergeant Glenn Fifield, know you're busy this morning. Thank you so much. Scott Rosenberg, Region News Team Traffic.
2: For Northwest Indiana, highs around the lower 80s this afternoon. Inland, mid-70s closer to the lakefront. Winds out of the southeast around 5 miles per hour. Tonight, partly cloudy in the evening, then clearing, lows in the lower 60s. Southeast winds around 5 miles per hour, becoming south overnight. Wednesday, highs in the upper 70s, inland, upper 60s near the lake. Partly cloudy, then clearing Wednesday night, lows in the mid-50s. Sunny for Thursday with highs in the lower 70s, inland, mid-60s near the lake.
0: 5:49 on a Tuesday morning. Yes, remember, this is Tuesday, not Monday. 57 degrees in St. John, 61 Lake Station, and more on the ongoing situation along the Borman Expressway as the morning continues. Just keep it here.
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1: The U.S. military has carried out what it's calling self-defense strikes against Iranian missile launch sites and naval assets near the Strait of Hormuz, according to U.S. Central Command. CENTCOM spokesperson Timothy Hawkins said the action was taken to protect U.S. personnel from imminent threats posed by Iranian forces. NASA will give an update today about its plans to build a moon base. The agency says it intends to share moon base plans and highlight progress toward a sustained presence on the lunar surface. It hopes to have the base up and running within the next 7 years. The New York Knicks are headed back to the NBA Finals for the first time since 1999. More from Mark Mayfield.
2: New York throttled the Cleveland Cavaliers 130-93 in Game 4 to complete a four-game sweep in the Eastern Conference Finals. The Knicks will take on either the Oklahoma City Thunder or the San Antonio Spurs.
1: I'm Michael Kastner.
3: In Lake County, Indiana State Police say all eastbound lanes of Interstate 8094 have been closed at mile marker 2.4 Indianapolis Boulevard due to police activity taking place after an officer-involved shooting overnight. Police said there was no ongoing threat to the public. Indiana State Police Lowell Post Sergeant Glenn Fifield.
4: We have investigators on scene of an officer-involved shooting that occurred last night at about midnight. All of eastbound lanes have been shut down ever since that occurred. They remain shut down as of right now, and we're talking here 5:30 this morning as they process this crime scene. Westbound, the left two lanes are closed as well for the same investigation. So we understand this is definitely causing some problems this morning, but we had a serious incident occur overnight, and we have to ask for the patience of the public and their understanding as we work through this scene, and we'll do so as quickly as possible, but we still have to be thorough, and there's a lot of things that we have to do in one of these incidents.
3: That's Indiana State Police Lowell Post Sergeant Glenn Fifield. The Lake County Sheriff's Department says just after midnight this morning, they responded to assist Indiana State Police with backup during a traffic stop on I-80-94 just east of the Indiana-Illinois state line near Indianapolis Boulevard. Officials say shots were fired and an officer-involved shooting investigation is underway. A news release from the Lake County Sheriff's Department said two Lake County Sheriff's Department police officers who were not wounded were taken to an area hospital for evaluation and are expected to be medically cleared. The Indiana State Police is the lead investigative agency for the incident, and Indiana State Police Lowell Post say a news conference is scheduled for this morning. Your forecast for the region coming up. I'm Laura Velushko.
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6: 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Westbound 8094, the Borman Expressway. We've got the westbound lanes open again near an eastbound incident involving an officer-involved shooting that has all the eastbound lanes still closed on the Borman Expressway at Indianapolis Boulevard. And we had left two lanes closed on the westbound side as well. Those have opened back up again, but we still have gapers. There's a lot of flashing lights. There's a police investigation going on, so we still have gapers backing things up westbound between Klein Avenue and Indianapolis Boulevard. But once again, all eastbound lanes of the Borman remain closed at Indianapolis Boulevard. Traffic being diverted off at Calumet Avenue. Traffic that's coming into Indiana from Illinois. Northbound Klein, we're on the brakes as well between 8094 on 169/15th Avenue, squeezing into the work zone there. Once again, gapers westbound on the Borman because of a police investigation on the eastbound side. Those westbound gaper delays between Klein Avenue and Indianapolis Boulevard. And eastbound, all lanes of the Borman remain closed at Indianapolis Boulevard with this police investigation with an overnight shooting. 219-405-7743, our hotline. Scott Rosenberg, Region News Team Traffic.
3: For Northwest Indiana, highs around the lower 80s this afternoon. Inland, mid-70s closer to the lakefront. Winds out of the southeast around 5 miles per hour. Tonight, partly cloudy in the evening, then clearing, lows in the lower 60s. Southeast winds around 5 miles per hour, becoming south overnight. Wednesday, highs in the upper 70s, inland, upper 60s near the lake. Partly cloudy, then clearing Wednesday night, lows in the mid-50s. Sunny for Thursday with highs in the lower 70s, inland, mid-60s near the lake.
6: 6:05 now, it's Tuesday, May 26th, and 56 degrees in Lowell. It's 57 in LaPorte, 61 at the lakefront, Burns Harbor.
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Here we go. Well, Johnny died one night, died in his bed. A bottle of whiskey, sleeping tablets by his head. Johnny life passed him by like a warm summer day, like today. If you listen to the wind, you can't steal.

0: yourselves a big round of applause. That was so good.
1: In Hammond, Indiana State Police say investigators have been on scene of an officer-involved shooting that occurred at about midnight this morning, and all eastbound lanes of Interstate 8094 have been shut down near Indianapolis Boulevard. Indiana State Police Lowell Post Sergeant Glenn Fifield.
2: We understand this is definitely causing some problems this morning, but we had a serious incident occur overnight, and we have to ask for the patience on the patience of the public and their understanding as we work through this scene, and we'll do so as quickly as possible, but we still have to be thorough, and there's a lot of things that we have to do in one of these incidents.
1: The Indiana State Police is the lead investigative agency for the incident. A news conference was scheduled for this morning. In Tippecanoe County, Indiana State Police say a motorcyclist is dead after a crash on I-65 near Lafayette. The crash closed both northbound and southbound lanes of I-65 from around 11 a.m. until 1:30 p.m. Eastern. Officials say preliminary investigation shows the motorcyclist lost control while going north on I-65 yesterday and crashed into the cable barrier in the median and was pronounced dead at the scene. In West Lafayette, the Purdue Board of Trustees says at a public session on Monday, they voted to approve the appointment of Mitch Daniels to serve as interim president of Purdue University, effective July 1st. Daniels, Purdue president emeritus and chair of the board of the Purdue Research Foundation, served for a decade as Purdue's president from 2013 to 2022. He succeeds Meng Cheung, who will become president of Northwestern University on July 1st. Purdue said Daniels has agreed to serve as interim until the next president is named and takes office, and a national search will be launched in the coming weeks. Your forecast for the region coming up. I'm Laura Voluschko.
3: A police-involved shooting has a police investigation ongoing, and it's got the eastbound lanes of 8094, the Borman Expressway, shut down at Indianapolis Boulevard, and traffic being diverted off at Calumet Avenue. So traffic coming into Indiana eastbound 8094 jammed up from the Ford Freeway all the way to Indianapolis Boulevard. Well, as I said, they're diverting traffic at Calumet Avenue because the eastbound lanes are closed. Westbound on the Borman, we've had the lanes available, but big-time gaper delays from around Burr Street all the way over to Indianapolis Boulevard, so it's jammed up on the westbound Borman as well. That feeder ramp to northbound Klein Avenue is jammed up, too, squeezing into the work zone northbound on Klein north of 8094 there. 219-405-7743, our hotline, Scott Rosenberg, Region News Team Traffic.
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1: For Northwest Indiana, highs around the lower 80s this afternoon. Inland, mid-70s closer to the lakefront. Winds out of the southeast around 5 miles per hour. Tonight, partly cloudy in the evening, then clearing, lows in the lower 60s. Southeast winds around 5 miles per hour, becoming south overnight. Wednesday, highs in the upper 70s inland, upper 60s near the lake. Partly cloudy, then clearing Wednesday night, lows in the mid-50s. Sunny for Thursday with highs in the lower 70s inland, mid-60s near the lake.
3: 6:34 now. Thanks, Laura. It's 60 degrees in Munster, 57 degrees in Winfield, the Lakes of the Four Seasons. Remember, it's Tuesday following the three-day weekend, not Monday. Feels like a Monday, but it's a Tuesday. See, we already got a jump on the next weekend coming up. And we'll keep you up to the minute on that situation on the Borman Expressway. The eastbound lanes remain closed at Indianapolis Boulevard. Westbound, all lanes open right now, but big-time gaper delays starting at around Burr Street over to Indianapolis Boulevard. Once again, we'll keep you up to the minute on this as the morning continues here. The White Sox opened up their series against the Minnesota Twins with a 3-1 win from right field on Memorial Day. Unetaka Murakami and Drew Romo went deep. Anthony Kay earned his fourth win. The Sox remain in second place in the AL Central, 27-26. Sean Burke starts against Minnesota tonight, 6:40. The Cubs are on a 9-game losing streak after a 2-1 loss to the Pirates at PNC Park. The Cubs are in third place in the NL Central at 29-25. They send Jordan Wicks to the mound against the Pirates tonight, 5:40. The Eastern Conference champions have been crowned, and one team has locked up its place in the NBA Finals. The Knicks trampled the Cavaliers 130-93 in Game 4 to complete a sweep and lock up their spot in the Finals for the first time since 1999. Playoff action continues tonight with Oklahoma City playing host to the Spurs in Game 5 of the Western Conference Finals. At best-of-seven series tied up at 2 games apiece. The Hurricanes had back-to-back overtime victories in the Eastern Conference Final after outlasting the Canadiens 3-2 in Game 3 from Montreal. Carolina now leads the best-of-seven series 2-1. They visit the Habs for Game 4 on Wednesday. Out west, the Golden Knights looking to advance to the Cup Final for the third time in franchise history. The Golden Knights are leading the Western Conference Final 3-0, entering Game 4 against the Avalanche. Swedish driver Felix Rosenqvist edged David Malakas to win the Indianapolis 500 Sunday. The nail-biter finished following a rain delay and a crash that knocked two-time winner Joseph Newgarden out of the race. A crowd of more than 300,000 braved the light rain and occasional drizzle in Indianapolis to watch the dramatic finish. It's the first Indy 500 win for Rosenqvist. I'm Scott Rosenberg. That's sports.
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0: Well, an official start of summer, and the Band on the Run album always reminds me of summer, because I remember listening to it all one summer on my wee little turntable at the time. It's Paul McCartney and Wings, Band on the Run, and then we flipped over. I also had the 45, and the flip side of Band on the Run was 1985, which reprises the little Band on the Run at the end there, so it's like a loop. Right? And you can flip it back over and play Band on the Run again. The Rock of the Region, X-Rock 103.9, a Good Morning Beatles song presented, as always, by Mega Beatles, talented musicians that recreate the music of the Beatles live with passion, precision, and love. And they'll be doing that this summer. Gabus Arboretum, July 31st. Don't miss Mega Beatles at Valparaiso. You can follow along with all things Mega Beatles at megabeatles.com. 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It's about the region, Northwest Indiana. 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Fresh Time. A police-involved shooting has a police investigation ongoing, and it's got the eastbound lanes of 8094, the Borman Expressway, shut down at Indianapolis Boulevard, and traffic being diverted off at Calumet Avenue. So traffic coming into Indiana eastbound 8094 jammed up from the Ford Freeway all the way to Indianapolis Boulevard. Well, as I said, they're diverting traffic at Calumet Avenue because the eastbound lanes are closed. Westbound on the Bourbon, we've had the lanes available, but big-time gaper delays from around Burr Street all the way over to Indianapolis Boulevard, so it's jammed up on the westbound Bourbon as well. That feeder ramp to northbound Klein Avenue is jammed up, too, squeezing into the work zone northbound on Klein north of 8094 there. 219-405-7743, our hotline, Scott Rosenberg, Region News Team Traffic.
1: For Northwest Indiana, highs around the lower 80s this afternoon. Inland, mid-70s closer to the lakefront. Winds out of the southeast around 5 miles per hour. Tonight, partly cloudy in the evening, then clearing, lows in the lower 60s. Southeast winds around 5 miles per hour, becoming south overnight. Wednesday, highs in the upper 70s, inland, upper 60s near the lake. Partly cloudy, then clearing Wednesday night, lows in the mid-50s. Sunny for Thursday with highs in the lower 70s inland, mid-60s near the lake.
0: 650 right now. Thanks, Laura. 57 degrees in Cedar Lake. It's 57 in Porter.
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1: 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Taking him to the ballpark? 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
1: U.S. military says it has attacked Iranian missile launch sites and naval assets near the Strait of Hormuz. CENTCOM said the action was taken to protect U.S. personnel from imminent threats posed by Iranian forces, adding the strikes targeted missile positions as well as Iranian boats attempting to lay naval mines in the area. Texas voters will head to the polls in the Republican primary runoff of the U.S. Senate today. The contest pits incumbent Senator John Cornyn and State Attorney General Ken Paxton. Last week, President Trump endorsed Paxton, turning the race on its head. Ferrari is out with its first fully electric car. More from Tammy Trujillo.
2: The Luce was created with a new look in a collaboration with the Love From agency, founded by former Apple design head Johnny Ive. It can hit 60 miles per hour in 2.5 seconds and costs $640,000.
1: Dow futures are up over 200 points. I'm Michael Kastner.
3: In Hammond, Indiana State Police say investigators have been on scene of an officer-involved shooting that occurred at about midnight this morning, and all eastbound lanes of Interstate 8094 have been shut down near Indianapolis Boulevard. Indiana State Police Lowell Post Sergeant Glenn Fifield.
4: We understand this is definitely causing some problems this morning, but we had a serious incident occur overnight, and we have to ask for the patience of the public and their understanding as we work through this scene, and we'll do so as quickly as possible, but we still have to be thorough, and there's a lot of things that we have to do in one of these incidents.
3: The Indiana State Police is the lead investigative agency for the incident. A news conference was scheduled for this morning. In northern Indiana, the St. Joseph County Police Department has issued a statewide silver alert for an 84-year-old woman missing from Osceola. Officials say she was last seen around 11 a.m. Monday, May 25th, in a tan sun hat, white blouse, and black pants, and is believed to be in extreme danger. The missing woman may also need medical assistance. Osceola is between South Bend and Elkhart, about 3 miles east of Mishawaka. Your forecast for the region coming up. I'm Laura Velushko.
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6: Traffic update this time brought to you by Sea Monterey with direct flights from Chicago from the Magnificent Mile to 17-mile drive, now just one flight away. 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Police investigation of an overnight shooting on the Borman Expressway, and all lanes remain closed on the eastbound side at Indianapolis Boulevard. Traffic being diverted at Calumet Avenue. So we've got big jam ups coming into Indiana on eastbound 8094. Once again, all lanes are blocked at Indianapolis Boulevard on the eastbound side. On the westbound side, we've just got big time gaper delays approaching that area. Delays from just before Burr to Indianapolis Boulevard. Jammed up on that feeder ramp to connect the northbound Klein heading into the work zone there. And we've got a lot of overflow traffic eastbound on US 30 coming into Indiana through the Dyer area, and then stacking up eastbound US 30 as you approach Route 41. We've got westbound delays with traffic deciding to divert and avoid those gaper delays as well, and traffic bunching up approaching Klein and again approaching Route 41 on the westbound side of US 30 as well. 219-405-7743, our hotline. Scott Rosenberg, Region News Team Traffic.
3: For Northwest Indiana, highs around the lower 80s this afternoon. Inland, mid-70s closer to the lakefront. Winds out of the southeast around 5 miles per hour. Tonight, partly cloudy in the evening, then clearing, lows in the lower 60s. Southeast winds around 5 miles per hour, becoming south overnight. Wednesday, highs in the upper 70s, inland, upper 60s near the lake. Partly cloudy, then clearing Wednesday night, lows in the mid-50s. Sunny for Thursday with highs in the lower 70s, inland, mid-60s near the lake.
6: 7:05 now, it's 61 degrees in Schererville, 62 in Hobart, it's 59 in DeMott.
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big old jet airliner Steve Miller and his band from the Book of Dreams album. A Threshold in there too, so technically that's kind of a twin spin. So we'll call this Tuesday morning twin spin a triple play, because I'm going to give you another one from Steve Miller before traffic and weather update right now. Boy, the enthusiasm for Memorial Day. People were blowing stuff up all over my neighborhood yesterday. Ain't even

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1: Police investigation of an overnight shooting on the Borman Expressway, and all lanes remain closed on the eastbound side at Indianapolis Boulevard. Traffic being diverted at Calumet Avenue. So we've got big jam-ups coming into Indiana on eastbound 80-94. Once again, all lanes are blocked at Indianapolis Boulevard on the eastbound side. On the westbound side, we've just got big-time gaper delays approaching that area. Delays from just before Burr to Indianapolis Boulevard. Jammed up on that feeder ramp to connect the northbound Klein heading into the work zone there. And we've got a lot of overflow traffic eastbound on US 30 coming into Indiana through the Dyer area, and then stacking up eastbound US 30 as you approach Route 41. We've got westbound delays with traffic deciding to divert and avoid those gaper delays as well, and traffic bunching up approaching Klein and again approaching Route 41 on the westbound side of US 30 as well. 219-405-7743, our hotline. Scott Rosenberg, Region News Team Traffic.
2: For northwest Indiana, highs in the lower 80s, inland today, mid-70s near the lake. Southeast winds around 5 miles per hour. Lows in the lower 60s tonight. Wednesday, highs in the lower 80s inland, lower 70s near the lakefront, with temperatures falling into the lower 70s during the afternoon tomorrow. Tomorrow night, mostly clear, lows in the mid-50s. Thursday, mostly sunny, highs in the lower 70s inland, mid-60s near the lake. That's your region forecast.
1: 7:16 on a Tuesday morning at 61 in Dyer, 65 at the lakefront, Ogden Dunes.
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Well, it's an Eminence Fronts, and it's a put-on. Decidedly so. Pete and the Who had my generation before that since Tuesday morning. Twin spins of the Rock of the Region, X-Rock 103.9. Coming up to the news break, we'll update the situation on the Borman Expressway. We'll talk to Region News Team meteorologist Matt Wentz about the great weather. We'll hope it stays great looking ahead. I have a feeling it will. And Laura's got the latest as well on that situation along the Borman Expressway with the police investigation. Right now, we'll turn this twin spin into a triple play. This one's sung by the Ox, John Entwistle. It's My Wife on the X.

0: In Hammond, Indiana State Police say investigators have been on scene of an officer-involved shooting that occurred at about midnight this morning, and all eastbound lanes of Interstate 8094 have been shut down near Indianapolis Boulevard. The Indiana State Police is the lead investigative agency for the incident. A news conference was scheduled for this morning. In northern Indiana, the St. Joseph County Police Department has issued a statewide silver alert for an 84-year-old woman missing from Osceola. Officials say she was last seen around 11 a.m. Monday, May 25th, in a tan sun hat, white blouse, and black pants, and is believed to be in extreme danger. The missing woman may also need medical assistance. Osceola is between South Bend and Elkhart, about 3 miles east of Mishawaka. In Washington, D.C., the preliminary rounds of the Scripps National Spelling Bee start today. Six students from Indiana are among the 2026 spellers, including a seventh grader from LaPorte. Tammy Trujillo tells us more about the event.
1: 247 young spellers from the U.S. and five other countries will compete for the title during the competition. The quarterfinals and semifinals will be held on Wednesday, followed by the finals on Thursday. The winner will receive over $50,000 in cash and prizes, along with a trophy and a medal celebrating the achievement. I'm Tammy Trujillo.
0: Your forecast for the region coming up. I'm Laura Voluschko.
2: All right, an update on the status of our police investigation following a shooting on the Bourbon Expressway overnight. We've got the left two lanes closed on the eastbound side of 8094 near Indianapolis Boulevard. So it's the left two lanes that are closed now. They've got the far right lane open, and so you need to favor the right-hand side there. But these delays coming into Indiana are extensive. They come from 294 all the way to Indianapolis Boulevard on the eastbound side of the Bourbon. Westbound, all lanes are available, but just we got a lot of gaper delays with traffic. Stop and go, slow and go from just before Burr Street on over to Indianapolis Boulevard right now. Southbound Klein Avenue delays between 12 and 20 and 8094 right now. Northbound's not looking too bad. Northbound 65, though, we've got a crash with the left lane blocked. This is just past 153rd. Delays aren't too bad there right now, but we'll keep our eye on it. So it's basically halfway between State Road 2 and the US 231 Crown Point exit. 219-405-7743, our hotline. Scott Rosenberg, Region News Team Traffic. Region News Team Meteorologist Matt Wentz. Boy, Capitol holiday weekend, really enjoyed the weather.
3: Yeah, and boy, that trend is going to continue here, Scott. Mm-hmm. I mean, we've got just a beautiful pattern that's going to set up. And the thing is, it doesn't come with a lot of humidity. I mean, typically this time of year, we can get some really humid days going and once we get beyond Memorial Day, but really low humidity here in the extended forecast. So I think you'll enjoy it. We'll start with today. Sunshine with wispy high clouds off of a system down to our south. We're talking low to mid-80s this afternoon, so we're going to build on yesterday's warmth that we really started to feel ramp up a little bit. Tonight, variable clouds will stay dry. We're back down near 60, and then clouds will give way to some sunshine and a lot of it tomorrow. Can't rule out a stray shower early as the front goes by. Overall, I think most areas stay dry. Low 80s for highs tomorrow. And then another front will move through Wednesday night and early Thursday. This one will bring us a refreshing air mass with lower humidity. Not that it's bad right now, but it will lower that humidity, and it's going to bring temperatures down to really comfortable levels for the rest of the week. Could have a little fog waking up Thursday morning. Otherwise, sunny skies will be in the low 70s for highs, mid-70s on Friday with wall-to-wall sunshine. And then those sunny skies continue for much of the weekend. We'll be in the mid-70s. Just a gorgeous set of days out ahead of us, Scott.
2: Beautiful. Wow. So, hey, the unofficial start of summer has started, and things are looking pretty good.
3: I know. I think I like it. I like this unofficial start to summer.
2: It's working for me, too. Region News Team Meteorologist Matt Wentz, thank you so much. We'll hear from you again coming up lunchtime, 12 o'clock.
3: All right. Sounds good.
2: And it's 7:35 now, and it's 56 in Crown Point, 59 in Rensselaer. The White Sox opened up their series against the Minnesota Twins with a 3-1 win from right field on Memorial Day. Munetaka Murakami and Drew Romo went deep. Anthony Kay earned his fourth win. The Sox remain in second place in the AL Central, 27 and 26. Sean Burke starts against Minnesota tonight, 6:40. The Cubs are on a 9-game losing streak after a 2-1 loss to the Pirates at PNC Park. The Cubs are in third place in the NL Central at 29-25. They send Jordan Wicks to the mound against the Pirates tonight, 5:40. The Eastern Conference champions have been crowned, and one team has locked up its place in the NBA Finals. The Knicks trampled the Cavaliers 130-93 in Game 4 to complete a sweep and lock up their spot in the Finals for the first time since 1999. Playoff action continues tonight with Oklahoma City playing host to the Spurs in Game 5 of the Western Conference Finals. At best-of-seven series tied up at 2 games apiece. The Hurricanes had back-to-back overtime victories in the Eastern Conference Final after outlasting the Canadiens 3-2 in Game 3 from Montreal. Carolina now leads the best-of-seven series 2-1. They visit the Habs for Game 4 on Wednesday. Out west, the Golden Knights looking to advance to the Cup Final for the third time in franchise history. The Golden Knights are leading the Western Conference Final 3-0, entering Game 4 against the Avalanche. Swedish driver Felix Rosenqvist edged David Malakas to win the Indianapolis 500 Sunday. The nail-biter finished following a rain delay and a crash that knocked two-time winner Joseph Newgarden out of the race. A crowd of more than 300,000 braved the light rain and occasional drizzle in Indianapolis to watch the dramatic finish. It's the first Indy 500 win for Rosenqvist. I'm Scott Rosenberg, that's sports.
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0: X-Rock 103.9, every 15 minutes, another update on traffic and weather in the region, brought to you this time by Napa Auto Parts. 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Well, we've got our lanes back both east and westbound on the Borman Expressway in that area with the police investigation from the overnight shooting. That's at Hammond Corridor. Right now, but still delays. In fact, we've got a couple of accidents, one on the Illinois side just past Torrance, and then another just past Holman on the eastbound. So these are both on the eastbound side of the Borman. That eastbound crash near Holman has the right lane blocked eastbound right now. Then you bunch up still approaching Indianapolis Boulevard with the left lane still closed from that police investigation. And then on the westbound side of the Borman Expressway, we've got delays from Klein Avenue on over to Kennedy right now. Everything else looking fairly decent. We do still have a crash on the northbound side of I-65, and it's got the left lane closed just before you get to the 231 Crown Point exit. A lot of overflow traffic in either direction in the Schererville and Dyer areas on US 30. And then we've got delays both north and southbound between 8094 and the Lakeshore on Klein Avenue with traffic funneling through work zones. 219-405-7743, our hotline. Scott Rosenberg, Region News Team Traffic.
1: For northwest Indiana, highs around the lower 80s this afternoon. Inland, mid-70s closer to the lakefront. Winds out of the southeast around 5 miles per hour. Tonight, partly cloudy in the evening, then clearing, lows in the lower 60s. Southeast winds around 5 miles per hour, becoming south overnight. Wednesday, highs in the upper 70s, inland, upper 60s near the lake. Partly cloudy, then clearing Wednesday night, lows in the mid-50s. Sunny for Thursday with highs in the lower 70s, inland, mid-60s near the lake.
0: 749, it's 56 in Valpo and 65 right now at the lakefront in Whiting.
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2: 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On this day in 1967, the Beatles released the masterpiece album Sgt. Pepper's Lonely Hearts Club Band in the UK, 1 week before its American debut. It would go to number one for 15 weeks in the US and 22 weeks in the UK. And happy birthday to Fleetwood Mac's Stevie Nicks, who was born today in 1948. And that's a look at today, May 26th in rock history.
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1: The U.S. military has carried out what it's calling self-defense strikes against Iranian missile launch sites and naval assets near the Strait of Hormuz. U.S. Central Command says the action was taken to protect U.S. personnel from imminent threats posed by Iranian forces during the ongoing ceasefire. President Trump heads to Walter Reed National Military Medical Center today for his annual checkup. Last year, doctors diagnosed Trump with chronic venous insufficiency, a common condition causing mild swelling in his lower legs. The White House says Trump will also spend time with service members and staff at Walter Reed in recognition of their service, professionalism, and dedication to the nation. The Mandalorian and Grogu has blasted off to a big start at the box office. The first Star Wars film to hit the big screen in nearly 7 years made $100 million over the four-day holiday period. Dow futures are up 300 points. I'm Michael Kastner.
2: In Hammond, officials say an Indiana State Police trooper is injured and a suspect is dead after a police-involved shooting around midnight this morning on I-80-94 near Indianapolis Boulevard. State police say a trooper conducted a traffic stop for a minor traffic violation and while conducting the stop requested additional units to immediately respond to his location as he had two occupants of the vehicle at gunpoint. Indiana State Police say officers from the Hammond and Lake County Police Departments both initially responded and were first to arrive at the scene. And once they arrived, the driver produced a handgun and an exchange of gunfire took place between the suspect and all four officers. Indiana State Police say the suspect died at the scene. The trooper sustained a gunshot wound to the chest and was transferred to a Chicago hospital and was in stable condition. Officials say no other officers were injured. Eastbound lanes of the Borman Expressway have been closed since the overnight hours as investigators have been on scene. In northern Indiana, the St. Joseph County Police Department has issued a statewide silver alert for an 84-year-old woman missing from Osceola. Officials say she was last seen around 11 a.m. Monday, May 25th, in a tan sun hat, white blouse, and black pants, and is believed to be in extreme danger. The missing woman may also need medical assistance. Osceola is between South Bend and Elkhart, about 3 miles east of Mishawaka. Your forecast for the region coming up. I'm Laura Velushko.
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4: Things doing better on the Borman right now. Westbound side, you're jamming up with that feeder ramp to the northbound side of Klein Avenue. We've got Klein Avenue roadwork delays both northbound and southbound, mainly between 12 and 20 and 80-94. There are still some riding of the brakes on the Illinois side of things on the Borman Expressway. Eastbound coming into Indiana with an earlier crash, left lane block near Holman. And then on the westbound side, you're going to bunch up after the state line as you're approaching the Tri-State Tollway right now. A lot of still overflow traffic through the Schererville and Dyer area, US 30 in either direction. So a lot of delays there. And earlier crash northbound on I-65 looks like it's been shored up. We still technically have the left lane closed there, northbound I-65, just between 153rd and 137th right now. So as you're approaching that Crown Point corridor, but I'm not seeing any substantial delays there from that. 219-405-7743, our hotline, Scott Rosenberg, Region News Team Traffic.
2: For northwest Indiana, highs in the lower 80s, inland today, mid-70s near the lake. Southeast winds around 5 miles per hour. Lows in the lower 60s tonight. Wednesday, highs in the lower 80s, inland, lower 70s near the lakefront, with temperatures falling into the lower 70s during the afternoon tomorrow. Tomorrow night, mostly clear, lows in the mid-50s. Thursday, mostly sunny, highs in the lower 70s, inland, mid-60s near the lake. That's your region forecast.
4: 8:04 on a Tuesday morning that feels like a Monday. Always does after Memorial Day, but it's Tuesday, May the 26th. 57 degrees in Merrillville, 66 in Lake Village, and 69 right now in Chesterton.
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0: Turn that twin spin into a triple play on this Tuesday morning. X Rock 1039 ELO. A Turn to Stone in there from the Out of the Blue album. And the previous record, a New World record at So Fine and Living Thing, two great songs that go great together with a powerful drop of Retson. Rick suggesting some ZZ Top. We're going to get to that coming up next. X Rock 1039. Get you another check of the region's traffic and weather now, brought to you by Sea Monterey, with direct flights from Chicago. From the Magnificent Mile to 17 Mile Drive, now just one flight away. 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Getting back to normal following the conclusion of that police investigation on the Borman Expressway. So both eastbound and westbound through the Hammond-Gary corridor is moving along pretty well. The exception being the feeder ramps to northbound Klein Avenue, because that's jammed up north of 8094 with road work. We got southbound on the brakes on Klein as well between 12 and 20 and 8094. Now, if you're traveling west on the Borman, once you get to the Illinois side, things start bunching up as you approach the Ford Freeway split and the northbound side of the tri-state. Still a lot of lingering delays. US 30 through the Schererville, Dyer area, St. John area right now near the 41 crossroads. 219-405-7743, our hotline. Still have an accident on the northbound side of I-65 with the left lane closed halfway between the Lowell and Crown Point exits there, but no delays that we're seeing on the map right now. Scott Rosenberg, Region News Team Traffic.
1: For northwest Indiana, highs around the lower 80s this afternoon. Inland, mid-70s closer to the lakefront. Winds out of the southeast around 5 miles per hour. Tonight, partly cloudy in the evening, then clearing, lows in the lower 60s. Southeast winds around 5 miles per hour, becoming south overnight. Wednesday, highs in the upper 70s, inland, upper 60s near the lake. Partly cloudy, then clearing Wednesday night, lows in the mid-50s. Sunny for Thursday, with highs in the lower 70s, inland, mid-60s near the lake.
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Rick and I collaborating on a One of Yours, One of Mine Tuesday morning twin spin with ZZ Top. I gave you a lowdown in the street from DeGuayo and from ZZ Top's very first album back in 1970, Brown Sugar. That was Rick's pick there. The Rock of the Region, X-Rock 103.9. We'll slip in two in a row from Tom Petty and the Heartbreakers before we get to another news update coming up next on the X.

0: In Hammond, officials say an Indiana State Police trooper is injured and a suspect is dead after a police-involved shooting around midnight this morning on I-80-94 near Indianapolis Boulevard. State police say a trooper conducted a traffic stop for a minor traffic violation and while conducting the stop requested additional units to immediately respond to his location as he had two occupants of the vehicle at gunpoint. Indiana State Police say officers from the Hammond and Lake County Police Departments both initially responded and were first to arrive at the scene and once they arrived, the driver produced a handgun and an exchange of gunfire took place between the suspect and all four officers. Indiana State Police say the suspect died at the scene. The trooper sustained a gunshot wound to the chest and was transferred to a Chicago hospital and was in stable condition. Officials say no other officers were injured. All eastbound lanes were closed for hours as investigators were on scene. In northern Indiana, the St. Joseph County Police Department has issued a statewide silver alert for an 84-year-old woman missing from Osceola. Officials say she was last seen around 11 a.m. Monday, May 25th, in a tan sun hat, white blouse, and black pants, and is believed to be in extreme danger. The missing woman may also need medical assistance. Osceola is between South Bend and Elkhart, about 3 miles east of Mishawaka. In Tippecanoe County, Indiana State Police say a motorcyclist is dead after a crash on I-65 near Lafayette Monday. The crash closed both north and southbound lanes of I-65 for about 2.5 hours. Officials say preliminary investigation shows the motorcyclist lost control while going north on I-65 and crashed into the cable barrier in the median and was pronounced dead at the scene. In West Lafayette, the Purdue Board of Trustees says it has approved the appointment of Mitch Daniels to serve as interim president of Purdue effective July 1st. Daniels served a decade as Purdue's president from 2013 to 2022. He succeeds Meng Chiang, who will become president of Evanston, Illinois-based Northwestern University on July 1st. Purdue said Daniels has agreed to serve as interim until the next president takes office, and a national search will be launched in the coming weeks. Your forecast for the region coming up. I'm Laura Voluschko.
1: Things back to normal east and west on the Bourbon Expressway following the police investigation from an overnight shooting in that Hammond corridor, but things moving along eastbound and westbound along the Bourbon through the Gary and Hammond corridors in good shape right now. The Lake Station corridor as well. Jam ups on Klein Avenue, though, between 80-94 and 12 and 20, both directions with roadwork problems there. And then northbound 65, we still have NDOT flagging this crash northbound with the left lane blocked. Halfway between the Lowell State Road 2 and the US 231 Crown Point exit, but not seeing any delays as a result of that crash over on the left-hand side. 219-405-7743, our hotline. Scott Rosenberg, Region News Team Traffic.
0: For northwest Indiana, highs in the lower 80s, inland today, mid-70s near the lake. Southeast winds around 5 miles per hour. Lows in the lower 60s tonight. Wednesday, highs in the lower 80s, inland, lower 70s near the lakefront, with temperatures falling into the lower 70s during the afternoon tomorrow. Tomorrow night, mostly clear, lows in the mid-50s. Thursday, mostly sunny, highs in the lower 70s, inland, mid-60s near the lake. That's your region forecast.
1: 837 out, 69 degrees in Lowell at 61 in Lake Station.
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1: Would have been Mick Ronson's birthday today. He was born on this day in 1947, all those years with Bowie, with Ian Hunter, and he's all over all kinds of different stuff in rock history. Mick Ronson died in April of 1993. I'm not going to do one. I'm not going to do two. I'm going to do three tunes that feature Mick Ronson on guitar. We'll start with his Bowie years from the Ziggy Stardust album.

David Bowie from The Rise and Fall of Ziggy Stardust and the Spiders from Mars. Hang on to yourself. With Mick Ronson on guitar, would have been his birthday today. Born on this day in 1946. So, yeah, there were all those Bowie years. And then he had a sustained period of time where he was working almost exclusively with Ian Hunter and Mick Ronson on guitar on this one, too.

Before that, you heard him on guitar with David Bowie from the Ziggy Stardust album. It would have been Mick Ronson's birthday today from the Vinyl Vault. So I thought I'd give you one more that features Mick Ronson on guitar. This one you may not have even been aware. Yes, he's on guitar on this one too.

Largely back to normal across northwest Indiana following some major trouble spots during the morning commute. We had a crash scene investigation by Indiana State Police after a shooting on the Borman Expressway during the overnight hours. But that investigation and those lane closures are all cleared up now, and we're moving fine along the Borman. Earlier crash northbound on I-65 in that corridor between Lowell and Crown Point that was on the left side, that's been cleared up, and we're moving fine through there as well. And just some sluggishness with delays squeezing through the work zones on Klein Avenue between

0: 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Scott Rosenberg, Region News Team Traffic.
1: For Northwest Indiana, highs around the lower 80s this afternoon. Inland, mid-70s closer to the lakefront. Winds out of the southeast around 5 miles per hour. Tonight, partly cloudy in the evening, then clearing, lows in the lower 60s. Southeast winds around 5 miles per hour, becoming south overnight. Wednesday, highs in the upper 70s inland, upper 60s near the lake. Partly cloudy, then clearing Wednesday night, lows in the mid-50s. Sunny for Thursday with highs in the lower 70s inland, mid-60s near the lake.
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1: Texas holds the Republican primary runoff for the U.S. Senate today between incumbent Senator John Cornyn and State Attorney General Ken Paxton. Last week, President Trump endorsed Paxton, turning the race on its head. The U.S. says it's launched self-defense strikes against Iranian missile sites and naval assets near the Strait of Hormuz. CENTCOM says the action was taken to protect U.S. personnel from imminent threats posed by Iranian forces. CENTCOM says the strikes targeted missile positions as well as Iranian boats attempting to lay naval mines in the area. Pope Leo is calling for the preservation of human dignity in the face of artificial intelligence.
2: Let's not fear artificial intelligence, but constantly keep the question of the human in play.
1: Living in the age of AI is the focus of Leo's first encyclical, which he presented Monday at the Vatican. I'm Michael Kastner.
3: In Hammond, Indiana State Police say a suspect is dead and an Indiana State Trooper is wounded following a shootout on the Borman Expressway overnight. Officials say the police-involved shooting on I-80-94 occurred around midnight this morning near Indianapolis Boulevard. Authorities say a trooper stopped a car for a minor traffic violation. Officials say a driver took out a handgun and an exchange of gunfire took place between the suspect and a trooper, two Lake County Sheriff's officers, and a Hammond police officer. The suspect died at the scene, police say, and a trooper was shot in the chest and was in stable condition. No other officers were injured. All eastbound lanes were closed for hours as investigators were on scene. In northeast Illinois, a Kankakee County corrections officer is dead in a crash in Moments. Police say the accident happened early Sunday when a vehicle crashed into a tree. Officials say the officer, who had served with Kankakee County since February 2025, was one of two passengers in the car who were pronounced dead at the scene, and two other people in the vehicle were hospitalized in critical condition. In Washington, D.C., the preliminary rounds of the Scripps National Spelling Bee get underway today. Six of the spellers are from Indiana, including a seventh grader from LaPorte. In Porter County, the Recycling and Waste Reduction District announces that all three of its compost sites, Boone Grove, Portage, and Valparaiso, are officially out of compost for the 2026 season. Mulch is still available. Your forecast for the region coming up. I'm Laura Velushko.
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5: Largely back to normal across northwest Indiana following some major trouble spots during the morning commute. We had a crash scene investigation by Indiana State Police after a shooting on the Borman Expressway during the overnight hours. But that investigation and those lane closures are all cleared up now, and we're moving fine along the Borman. Earlier crash northbound on I-65 in that corridor between Lowell and Crown Point that was on the left side, that's been cleared up, and we're moving fine through there as well. And just some sluggishness with delays squeezing through the work zones on Klein Avenue between 80-94 and the Lakeshore in either direction. 219-405-7743, our hotline. Scott Rosenberg, Region News Team Traffic.
3: For northwest Indiana, highs in the lower 80s inland today, mid-70s near the lake. Southeast winds around 5 miles per hour. Lows in the lower 60s tonight. Wednesday, highs in the lower 80s inland, lower 70s near the lakefront, with temperatures falling into the lower 70s during the afternoon tomorrow. Tomorrow night, mostly clear, lows in the mid-50s. Thursday, mostly sunny, highs in the lower 70s inland, mid-60s near the lake. That's your region forecast.
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Man on the Silver Mountain, Richie Blackmore and Rainbow with Ronnie James Dio, of course, and collaborating on a One of Yours, One of Mine, Tuesday morning twin spin that time. Don from Wheatfield wanted to hear that one. Okay, I'll double up your Rainbow request, Don. I'll give you this one with Graham Bonnet on vocals from the Down to Earth album, and Since You've Been Gone. Thanks a lot, Don. 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

0: In Hammond, Indiana State Police say a suspect is dead and an Indiana State Trooper is wounded following a shootout on the Borman Expressway overnight. Officials say the police-involved shooting on I-80-94 occurred around midnight this morning near Indianapolis Boulevard. Authorities say a trooper stopped a car for a minor traffic violation. Officials say a driver took out a handgun and an exchange of gunfire took place between the suspect and a trooper, two Lake County sheriff's officers, and a Hammond police officer. The suspect died at the scene, police say, and a trooper was shot in the chest and was in stable condition. No other officers were injured. All eastbound lanes were closed for hours as investigators were on scene. In Michigan, a U.S. Marine veteran completed a 500-mile walk from St. Ignace to Royal Oak, finishing on Memorial Day. Tammy Trujillo reports.
1: Lawrence Miller also walked 200 miles in 12 days last year and did his second trek for vets this year.
2: I met with every police chief, fire chief, and county sheriff, along with active duty bases, about our veteran crisis response team and creating roundtables, how we activate more teams and work in slot alongside the men and women in these counties, in these cities, in these crisis situations.
1: Miller says the walk is an attempt to shine a spotlight on the issue of veterans' mental health. He says he went through the darkest period of his life a number of years ago and credits a handful of guys helping him get through it. Miller says he spoke to at least 500 people every day on this year's journey. I'm Tammy Trujillo.
0: In far southern Indiana, abnormally dry conditions continue, according to the latest U.S. Drought Monitor. The map shows no other areas experiencing drought at this time in the Hoosier State. A few counties in northeast Illinois and the Chicago area remain abnormally dry, with more severe conditions far downstate. For the seventh week in a row, no drought conditions are present anywhere in Michigan. This comes as more than half of the country is experiencing ongoing drought conditions. Your forecast for the region coming up. I'm Laura Velushko. For northwest Indiana, highs around the lower 80s this afternoon inland, mid-70s closer to the lakefront. Winds out of the southeast around 5 miles per hour. Tonight, partly cloudy in the evening, then clearing, lows in the lower 60s. Southeast winds around 5 miles per hour, becoming south overnight. Wednesday, highs in the upper 70s inland, upper 60s near the lake. Partly cloudy, then clearing Wednesday night, lows in the mid-50s. Sunny for Thursday, with highs in the lower 70s inland, mid-60s near the lake.
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Two in a row from Aerosmith. Tuesday morning, Twin Spins. It's that Tuesday that feels like a Monday because it's the first week back to work or first day back to work after the Memorial Day holiday. See, we're that much closer to the weekend. One final Twin Spin, the Foo Fighters, and then Mike Bonaventura takes over this operation. Today in Rock History coming up, too. And Laura's got the latest news update coming up at 10 o'clock.

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9: Here's a look at today, May 26th in rock history. Today in 1973, the Edgar Winter Group went to number one on the singles chart with the instrumental track Frankenstein, the band's only chart topper, and featured former McCoy's guitarist Rick Derringer. On this day in 1967, the Beatles released the masterpiece album Sgt. Pepper's Lonely Hearts Club Band in the UK, 1 week before its American debut. It would go to number one for 15 weeks in the U.S. and 22 weeks in the U.K. And happy birthday to Fleetwood Mac's Stevie Nicks, who was born today in 1948. And that's a look at today, May 26th in rock history.
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1: U.S. military says strikes against Iranian missile launch sites and naval assets near the Strait of Hormuz were carried out in self-defense. U.S. Central Command says the action was taken to protect U.S. personnel from imminent threats posed by Iranian forces and was not meant to violate the ongoing ceasefire. President Trump is at Walter Reed National Military Medical Center for another routine checkup. Last year, doctors diagnosed Trump with chronic venous insufficiency, a common condition causing mild swelling of his lower legs. The curtain will rise again this week on a Broadway favorite. Daria Albinger in New York.
2: The Book of Mormon will return to Broadway Wednesday night for the first time since a fire at the Eugene O'Neill Theater, the home of the long-running show. Performances were canceled after the fire on May 4th, which started in the electrical room and quickly spread to the roof. It caused significant fire smoke and water damage.
1: I'm Michael Kastner.
3: In Hammond, Indiana State Police say a suspect is dead and an Indiana State Trooper is wounded following a shootout on the Borman Expressway overnight. Officials say the police-involved shooting on I-80-94 occurred around midnight this morning near Indianapolis Boulevard. Authorities say a trooper stopped a car for a minor traffic violation. Officials say a driver took out a handgun and an exchange of gunfire took place between the suspect and a trooper, two Lake County Sheriff's officers, and a Hammond police officer. The suspect died at the scene, police say, and a trooper was shot in the chest and was in stable condition. No other officers were injured. All eastbound lanes were closed for hours as investigators were on scene. In northeast Illinois, a Kankakee County corrections officer is dead in a crash in Moments. Police say the accident happened early Sunday when a vehicle crashed into a tree. Officials say the officer, who had served with Kankakee County since February 2025, was one of two passengers in the car who were pronounced dead at the scene, and two other people in the vehicle were hospitalized in critical condition. In Washington, D.C., the preliminary rounds of the Scripps National Spelling Bee get underway today. Six of the spellers are from Indiana, including a seventh grader from LaPorte. In Porter County, the Recycling and Waste Reduction District announces that all three of its compost sites, Boone Grove, Portage, and Valparaiso, are officially out of compost for the 2026 season. Mulch is still available. 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
3: For northwest Indiana, highs in the lower 80s inland today, mid-70s near the lake. Southeast winds around 5 miles per hour. Lows in the lower 60s tonight. Wednesday, highs in the lower 80s inland, lower 70s near the lakefront, with temperatures falling into the lower 70s during the afternoon tomorrow. Tomorrow night, mostly clear, lows in the mid-50s. Thursday, mostly sunny, highs in the lower 70s inland, mid-60s near the lake. That's your region forecast.
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Bonnet with you here. Hey, happy Tuesday. We're celebrating Stevie Nicks' birthday today, so we're going to have our Live at Lunch featuring Stevie Nicks coming up about 12:20 this afternoon. Doobie's on the way this hour. Eric Clapton, Motley Crue. We'll get to a little Styx as well. Right now, Chambers Brothers on the X.

0: There's a band whose roots go back to 1954 in Mississippi, the Chambers Brothers from 1966. The time has come today. Great psychedelic rock and roll funk band for sure. Doobie Brothers and Van Halen coming up.
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Kinks and tired of waiting for you on the Rock of the Region, X Rock 1039. Kind of cool on Facebook. I saw that Salamander Drake's Alan Fraley posted a picture of our Rock the Region promo up on the Hard Rock sign. Very impressive. That, by the way, is Saturday, November 7th at Hard Rock Live in Gary. 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

0: In Crown Point, spring graduation is tomorrow, Wednesday, May 27th, for the Lake County Veterans Treatment Court. Mark Edward Willows has more.
1: On May the 27th in Crown Point, the stage will be set at the Lake County Government Center's auditorium for the graduates who have successfully completed the Lake County Veterans Treatment Court under Lake County Superior Court Judge Julie Cantrell. Guest speaker will be Judge Salvador Vasquez of the Felony Criminal Docket and Reentry Court. Judge Julie Cantrell tells more.
2: We put our veterans through a program of care and treatment to get them back acclimated to society after their service. Here we are having a graduation for our veterans on May 27th at 11:30 a.m. in the Lake County Government Center Auditorium. We have 25 excellent veterans graduating from our program on that day. We are anxious to celebrate their accomplishments with all of you. It's open to the public. Lunch will be provided. Come join us.
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0: The Indiana Department of Environmental Management has forecast an air quality action day for tomorrow, Wednesday, May 27th, in northwest Indiana. Ground-level ozone or smog levels are expected to be in the unhealthy for sensitive groups range for Lake Porter, LaPorte, Newton, and Jasper counties. The air quality alert says warm temperatures, a lingering boundary to the south, and relatively light winds coming off Lake Michigan are expected to contribute to elevated ozone levels. Your forecast for the region coming up. I'm Laura Voluschko. For northwest Indiana, highs in the lower 80s inland this afternoon. A little cooler near the lake, temperatures in the upper 70s today. Southeast winds around 5 miles per hour. Tonight, mostly cloudy with lows around 60. Wednesday, a few clouds, highs in the lower 80s inland, lower 70s at the lakefront, with temperatures falling into the mid-70s during the afternoon. Wednesday night, mostly clear, lows in the mid-50s. Thursday, mostly sunny, highs in the lower 70s inland, only in the mid-60s near the lake.
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0: Dog Hat, driving wheel on the Rock of the Region, X-Rock 103.9, Motley Crue, Looks to Kill. Bonnet with you here. Well, happy Tuesday. Hope you had a great Memorial Day weekend. Ours was very fun. We went to go see the newest Star Wars offering. What is it again? It's Mandalorian and Grogu, right? Really fun. I mean, really fun. It's a great summer movie. A lot of action, a lot of excitement, and I really liked it a lot. We also got a chance to play checkers out in front of Cracker Barrel yesterday. It was kind of empty over there, and there was nobody on the big front porch, so we decided to kind of hang out for a little bit in the nice, you know, spring breeze and play a little game of checkers. Maria won. She beat me decisively. 38 special and sticks coming up.
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2: Iran is threatening to retaliate against the U.S. after yesterday's strikes against Iranian missile launch sites and other targets that were described as self-defense. CENTCOM says the action was taken to protect U.S. personnel from imminent threats posed by Iranian forces. Iran's Islamic Revolutionary Guard Corps said it has the legitimate right to respond to anything it said is a violation of the ceasefire. President Trump is at Walter Reed National Military Medical Center for his annual physical this morning. Last year, doctors diagnosed Trump with chronic venous insufficiency, a common condition causing mild swelling in his lower legs. Jazz saxophonist Sonny Rollins has died. He was 95. A representative for Rollins reportedly said he died on Monday at his home in Woodstock, New York. The cause of death was not given. He released 60 albums over the course of his career. I'm Michael Kastner.
3: The Indiana Department of Environmental Management has forecast an air quality action day for tomorrow in Northwest Indiana. Ground level ozone levels or smog levels are expected to be in the unhealthy for sensitive groups range for Lake Porter, LaPorte, Newton, and Jasper counties Wednesday. In Hammond, Indiana State Police say a suspect is dead and an Indiana State Trooper is wounded following a shootout on the Borman Expressway overnight. Officials say the police-involved shooting on I-80-94 occurred around midnight this morning near Indianapolis Boulevard. Authorities say a trooper stopped a car for a minor traffic violation. Officials say a driver took out a handgun and an exchange of gunfire took place between the suspect and a trooper, two Lake County Sheriff's officers, and a Hammond police officer. The suspect died at the scene, police say, and a trooper was shot in the chest and was in stable condition. No other officers were injured. All eastbound lanes were closed for hours as investigators were on scene. In Tippecanoe County, Indiana State Police say a motorcyclist is dead after a crash on I-65 near Lafayette Monday. Authorities say the crash closed both north and southbound lanes of I-65 from about 11 a.m. until 1:30 p.m. Authorities say preliminary investigation shows the motorcyclist lost control while going north on I-65 and crashed into the cable barrier in the median and was pronounced dead at the scene. In Valparaiso, the Kankakee Valley REMC Junior Board of Directors invites residents to a day of community giving this Saturday, May 30th at the Porter County Fairgrounds. The event features a car show and cornhole tournament benefiting the Play for Jake Foundation, which raises awareness about undetected heart conditions in youth. We've shared more information about the event on the Region News Team Facebook page. Your forecast for the region coming up. I'm Laura Velushko.
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3: For Northwest Indiana, highs around the lower 80s inland today. A few degrees cooler closer to Lake Michigan. Southeast winds around 5 miles per hour. Lows around 60 tonight. Wednesday, partly cloudy, highs in the lower 80s inland, only in the lower 70s near the lake. Wednesday night, mostly clear skies, cooler, lows in the mid-50s. Thursday, mostly sunny, highs in the lower 70s inland, mid-60s at the lakefront. That's your region forecast.
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Tom Petty and the Heartbreakers, You Got Lucky on the Rock of the Region, X-Rock 103.9. Bonnie with you here. ZZ Top and Q, this hour, Rainbow. Mellencamp, get to Billy Idol, something local from the Crawl Puppies as well. Right now, our history mystery for this Tuesday morning. This date, back in 1896, the Dow Jones Industrial Average, comprised of 12 smokestack companies, made its debut. Smokestack meaning they're producing things like heating oil and electricity and rubber, lead, stuff like that. There's only one company left on that Dow Jones Industrial Average from the original 12 smokestack companies. What's the company? Do you know? We'll let you know in a little bit. Here's ZZ Top on the X.

0: 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Bonnet with you here. Time for our history mystery answer for this Tuesday morning. On this date back in 1896, the Dow Jones Industrial Average, comprised of 12 smokestack companies, made its debut. What's the one that's left over? Well, out of the 12, General Electric is there. Not there in that form necessarily, because in 2024 they were broken up in three separate companies of aerospace, Vernova, and healthcare. But GE certainly still a brand.
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Aerosmith, Make It on the Rock of the Region, X-Rock 103.9. Bonnie with you here, Billy Idol, and the Crop Puppies on the way. Yeah, I guess yesterday was the premiere of Star Wars 49 years ago today. Pretty interesting. I saw it with my dad at River Oaks 1 in Calumet City, Illinois. That was always a special place to go see movies, and that one just killed inside the movie theater. I even have a little pin, a little button pin that says on it, "May the Force be with you." We got it going into the movie and we were wondering, what does all this mean? 49 years later, we're still wishing good things with the Force upon all of you, right? Here's John Mellencamp on the X.

0: In Porter County, U.S. 6 will be closed for 2 months between Valparaiso and Westville starting June 1st. NDOT says the closure on U.S. 6 between Mander Road and County Road 350 East is for a bridge deck overlay at Coffee Creek and will continue through the end of July. The detour uses State Road 49 and State Road 2. In Illinois, the clock is ticking concerning the fight over a new Bears stadium. This Sunday is the last day of the spring legislative session in Springfield. The mayor of Arlington Heights is confident that the sports venue will be in the northwest suburb. Meanwhile, Indiana Governor Mike Braun recently mentioned that his state would make a better long-term business partner for the Bears. The Hoosier State already passed a bill designed for the football franchise to build a stadium in Hammond near Wolf Lake. Some are making the case for a 4-day work week in an effort to battle obesity. Michael Kastner reports.
1: Research at the European Congress on Obesity in Istanbul finds countries with more working hours over the course of a year have higher obesity rates. The study shows a reduction of working hours by just 1% will result in a slight decrease in obesity rates. James Reeves with the 4-Day Week Foundation tells The Guardian that chopping off that extra day could reduce Britain's obesity levels by giving people the time they need to get rid of bad habits and make healthier choices. I'm Michael Kastner.
0: The Indiana Department of Environmental Management has forecast an air quality action day for tomorrow, Wednesday, May 27th, in northwest Indiana. Ground-level ozone levels are expected to be in the unhealthy for sensitive groups range in Lake Porter, LaPorte, Newton, and Jasper counties. The air quality alert says warm temperatures, a lingering boundary to the south, and relatively light winds coming off Lake Michigan are expected to contribute to elevated levels of smog. Your forecast for the region coming up. I'm Laura Voluschko. For northwest Indiana, highs in the lower 80s inland this afternoon. A little cooler near the lake. Temperatures in the upper 70s today. Southeast winds around 5 miles per hour. Tonight, mostly cloudy with lows around 60. Wednesday, a few clouds. Highs in the lower 80s inland. Lower 70s at the lakefront, with temperatures falling into the mid-70s during the afternoon. Wednesday night, mostly clear. Lows in the mid-50s. Thursday, mostly sunny. Highs in the lower 70s inland, only in the mid-60s near the lake.
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0: Scrub Puppies, Three Little Things on the Rock of the Region, X-Rock 103.9, Billy Idol, Rebel Yell. Hey, the Crop Puppies, going to be out at a few places this coming weekend, 4-1 in St. John, Four Winds Pool Bar in New Buffalo, and Bulldog Park Corn Roast in Crown Point. That's going to be on Saturday, May 30th, so you can go and see the Crop Puppies and get a little great region rock and roll from them. Judas Priest and REO Speedwagon on the way. And news with Laura Velushko at the top of the hour, followed by the region weather forecast with our region news team meteorologist, Matt Wintz, all coming up after 12 o'clock.
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2: Voters in Texas are heading to the polls today. They're casting ballots in the Republican primary runoff for the U.S. Senate between incumbent Senator John Cornyn and State Attorney General Ken Paxton. It was just last week that President Trump announced his endorsement of Paxton, effectively turning the race on its head. Cornyn fell into disfavor with Trump when he initially didn't back Trump's 2024 presidential run. And President Trump is at Walter Reed National Military Medical Center for another routine checkup. Last year, doctors diagnosed him with chronic venous insufficiency, a common condition causing mild swelling in the lower legs. The White House says Trump will also spend time with service members and staff at Walter Reed in recognition of their service, professionalism, and dedication to the nation. And NASA will give an update today about its plans to build a moon base. NASA is building off the success of the recent Artemis II mission around the moon, with the ambitious plan to create a permanent base. I'm Chris Caraggio.
3: In Hammond, officials say an Indiana State Police trooper is injured and a suspect is dead after a police-involved shooting around midnight this morning on I-80-94 near Indianapolis Boulevard. State police say a trooper conducted a traffic stop for a minor traffic violation and while conducting the stop requested additional units to immediately respond to his location as he had two occupants of the vehicle at gunpoint. Indiana State Police say officers from the Hammond and Lake County Police Departments both initially responded and were first to arrive at the scene, and once they arrived, the driver produced a handgun and an exchange of gunfire took place between the suspect and all four officers. Indiana State Police say the suspect died at the scene. The trooper sustained a gunshot wound to the chest and was transferred to a Chicago hospital and was in stable condition. Officials say no other officers were injured. All eastbound lanes were closed for hours as investigators were on scene. In Tippecanoe County, Indiana State Police say a motorcyclist is dead after a crash on I-65 near Lafayette Monday. The crash closed both north and southbound lanes of I-65 for about 2.5 hours. Officials say preliminary investigation shows the motorcyclist lost control while going north on I-65 and crashed into the cable barrier in the median and was pronounced dead at the scene. In West Lafayette, the Purdue Board of Trustees says it has approved the appointment of Mitch Daniels to serve as interim president of Purdue effective July 1st. Daniels served a decade as Purdue's president from 2013 to 2022. He succeeds Meng Chiang, who will become president of Evanston, Illinois-based Northwestern University on July 1st. Purdue said Daniels has agreed to serve as interim until the next president takes office, and a national search will be launched in the coming weeks. Your forecast for the region coming up. I'm Laura Voluschko.
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4: This is Region News Team Meteorologist Matt Wins with a look at your forecast for Northwest Indiana. Real pleasant weather continues. Sunshine with high wispy clouds this afternoon. Temperatures, yeah, they're pretty warm. We're in the low to mid-80s for highs from north to south. Tonight, variable clouds. We stay dry. We're back down near 60. Can't rule out a very, very stray shower tomorrow. Otherwise, clouds will give way to sunshine. Temperatures in the low 80s for highs tomorrow. A front will go by on Thursday morning. It'll pass dry. Could have some morning fog with it. But that front will knock down our humidity even further, and it's going to be really comfortable temperature-wise to end the week. We're talking temps only in the low 70s for highs on Thursday with that refreshing air coming in off the lake. Friday will feature wall-to-wall sunshine with highs in the mid-70s, and then we'll likely hold in the mid-70s this upcoming weekend with more sunshine. So not only do we dry out, but we have some really comfortable air that goes with it. I'm meteorologist Matt Wins for Region News.
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Steely Dan, Kid Charlemagne on the Rock of the Region, X-Rock 103.9. Bonnet with you here, Boston and Q. We'll get to our Live at Lunch coming up in a bit with Stevie Nicks, Rossington Collins on the way, Pink Floyd, Edgar Winter Group as well. Lots of great vintage rock and roll for you all day long, all day, every day, certainly, right here on the X. All right, so we got our birthday shout-outs for this Tuesday, May 26, 2026. Brent Musburger turns 87 today, one of the great sportscasters at CBS. Started back in 1975. Stevie Nicks is 78 today. She'll be our Live at Lunch, that Rock and Roll Hall of Famer, will be with us for a couple of tasty tracks about 12:20. Philip Michael Thomas, Ricardo Tubbs on the 80s TV show Miami Vice is 77 today. Country singer Hank Williams Jr., 77. Actress Jean Francis, she was Laura Spencer on the soap opera. General Hospital all the way through today, I guess. That's what it says. I don't know. I don't watch the show. So Bobcat Goldthwait is 64 today. Joseph Fiennes, actor, is 56. And TV producer Matt Stone. Matt and his co-creator Trey Parker created South Park together. Happy birthday to Matt Stone. We've got a couple of local birthdays here. Robin McKeague says our fantastic granddaughter, Kaylin, turns 13 today. Happy birthday, teenager, she says. Jody Bryant Tanchik says her nephew's son, Auntie, has a golden birthday today. I hope all of you have great birthdays. Enjoy them. And you know what's cool about your birthday, right? If you don't know, I'm going to tell you. You get to eat all the cake, so eat it. Here's Boston on the X.

0: 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Bonham with you here, live at lunch with birthday lady Stevie Nicks coming up in just a moment. Two tasty tracks from her. I'm just reading, speaking of lunch, Crown Point Region residents have an opportunity to learn how to make sourdough bread at Purdue University Extension. They're offering a sourdough basics workshop on June 18th, 10 a.m. to 1 p.m. Pretty cool. We love sourdough bread. I'm telling you, this isn't a commercial. It's just the truth. Whole Foods sourdough bread is so good. And I have to admit, it makes me feel better when I eat sourdough bread because it's the fermentation. It's really good for you. Probiotics. And it also has these like long strands of protein that are very good for you as well. So if you want to sign up for the sourdough making workshop, it's $30. Seating is limited. You just contact Purdue Extension in Lake County. You can get all their information off of Facebook. But sourdough bread. Oh, my gosh. It's so good. It really is. I bet you Stevie Nicks likes sourdough bread. We're going to feature her with our Live at Lunch next here on The X.
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Collins, Don't Misunderstand Me on the Rock of the Region, X-Rock 103.9, that band's an offshoot of Lynyrd Skynyrd. Bono with you here. We've got Pink Floyd, Boz Scaggs on the way right now.

0: The Indiana Department of Environmental Management has forecast an air quality action day for tomorrow, Wednesday, May 27th, in northwest Indiana. Ground-level ozone or smog levels are expected to be in the unhealthy for sensitive groups range for Lake Porter, LaPorte, Newton, and Jasper counties. The air quality alert says warm temperatures, a lingering boundary to the south, and relatively light winds coming off Lake Michigan are expected to contribute to elevated ozone levels. In Washington, D.C., the preliminary rounds of the Scripps National Spelling Bee start today. Six students from Indiana are among the 2026 spellers, including a seventh grader from LaPorte. Tammy Trujillo tells us more about the event.
1: 247 young spellers from the U.S. and five other countries will compete for the title during the competition. The quarterfinals and semifinals will be held on Wednesday, followed by the finals on Thursday. The winner will receive over $50,000 in cash and prizes, along with a trophy and a medal celebrating the achievement. I'm Tammy Trujillo.
0: In Porter County, U.S. 6 will be closed for 2 months between Valparaiso and Westville starting June 1st. NDOT says the closure on U.S. 6 between Mander Road and County Road 350 East is for a bridge deck overlay at Coffee Creek and will continue through the end of July. The detour uses State Road 49 and State Road 2. In Porter County, the Recycling and Waste Reduction District announces that all three of its compost sites, Boone Grove, Portage, and Valparaiso, are officially out of compost for the 2026 season. Mulch is still available. Your forecast for the region coming up. I'm Laura Velushko.
2: Alicia Tissot in the region traffic alert. We have a crash on the southbound side of I-65 between 61st Avenue and 73rd that is really starting to stack things up there well back past 61st Avenue. So be careful. Going to be coming to a crawl there along the southbound side of I-65 approaching 61st Avenue. Things open up once you get past 73rd. 219-405-7743 is our hotline. Alicia Tissot in the region traffic alert.
0: For northwest Indiana, highs in the lower 80s, inland today, mid-70s near the lake. Southeast winds around 5 miles per hour. Lows in the lower 60s tonight. Wednesday, highs in the lower 80s, inland, lower 70s near the lakefront, with temperatures falling into the lower 70s during the afternoon tomorrow. Tomorrow night, mostly clear, lows in the mid-50s. Thursday, mostly sunny, highs in the lower 70s, inland, mid-60s near the lake. That's your region forecast.
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0: Toledo Shuffle from Boz Skaggs on the Rock of the Region, X-Rock 103.9, Pink Floyd, Us and Them. Bono with you here, Edgar Winter Group coming up. We get to Neil Young as well. 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

0: Today in 1973, the Edgar Winter Group went to number one on the singles chart with the instrumental track Frankenstein, the band's only chart topper, and featured former McCoy's guitarist Rick Derringer. On this day in 1967, the Beatles released the masterpiece album Sgt. Pepper's Lonely Hearts Club Band in the UK, 1 week before its American debut. It would go to number one for 15 weeks in the US and 22 weeks in the UK. And happy birthday to Fleetwood Mac's Stevie Nicks, who was born today in 1948. And that's a look at today, May 26th in rock history.
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1: Iran is vowing to retaliate after the U.S. military carried out what it said was self-defense strikes against Iranian missile launch sites and naval assets near the Strait of Hormuz. U.S. Central Command spokesperson Timothy Hawkins said that the action was taken to protect U.S. personnel from imminent threats posed by Iranian forces. Iran's Islamic Revolutionary Guard Corps said it has the legitimate right to respond to anything it said is a violation of the ceasefire. Hawkins said the strikes targeted missile positions as well as Iranian boats attempting to lay naval mines in the area. He added that U.S. forces are defending their troops while exercising restraint during the ongoing ceasefire. Voters in Texas are hitting the polls today. They're casting ballots in the Republican primary runoff for the U.S. Senate between incumbent Senator John Cornyn and State Attorney General Ken Paxton. It was just last week that President Trump announced his endorsement of Paxton, effectively turning the race on its head. Cornyn fell into disfavor with Trump when he initially did not back him in the 2024 presidential run. I'm Chris Caraggio.
2: In Hammond, officials say an Indiana State Police trooper is injured and a suspect is dead after a police-involved shooting around midnight this morning on I-80-94 near Indianapolis Boulevard. State police say a trooper conducted a traffic stop for a minor traffic violation and while conducting the stop requested additional units to immediately respond to his location as he had two occupants of the vehicle at gunpoint. Indiana State Police say officers from the Hammond and Lake County Police Departments both initially responded and were first to arrive at the scene, and once they arrived, the driver produced a handgun and an exchange of gunfire took place between the suspect and all four officers. Indiana State Police say the suspect died at the scene. The trooper sustained a gunshot wound to the chest and was transferred to a Chicago hospital and was in stable condition. Officials say no other officers were injured. All eastbound lanes were closed for hours as investigators were on scene. In Tippecanoe County, Indiana State Police say a motorcyclist is dead after a crash on I-65 near Lafayette Monday. The crash closed both north and southbound lanes of I-65 for about 2.5 hours. Officials say preliminary investigation shows the motorcyclist lost control while going north on I-65 and crashed into the cable barrier in the median and was pronounced dead at the scene. In West Lafayette, the Purdue Board of Trustees says it has approved the appointment of Mitch Daniels to serve as interim president of Purdue effective July 1st. Daniels served a decade as Purdue's president from 2013 to 2022. He succeeds Meng Chiang, who will become president of Evanston, Illinois-based Northwestern University on July 1st. Purdue said Daniels has agreed to serve as interim until the next president takes office, and a national search will be launched in the coming weeks. Your forecast for the region coming up. 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
4: Alicia DeSone with the region traffic update. We're still finding some delays on the southbound side of I-65 due to a crash between 61st Avenue and 73rd. So be careful. They're going to be hitting the brakes on the southbound side of I-65, again, approaching 61st Avenue. Also, some heavy traffic on the westbound side of the Borman between I-65 and Grant Street. Going to be moving slowly there. And on Taft Street in Maryville, north of 73rd, we've also got traffic jammed up in both directions. Tips are letting us know we have a traffic signal that is flashing US 6 and Juniper Road. So make sure you treat that as an always stop. 219-405-7743 is our hotline. Alicia Tassone with the region traffic update.
2: For Northwest Indiana, highs in the lower 80s inland this afternoon. A little cooler near the lake. Temperatures in the upper 70s today. Southeast winds around 5 miles per hour. Tonight, mostly cloudy with lows around 60. Wednesday, a few clouds. Highs in the lower 80s inland. Lower 70s at the lakefront, with temperatures falling into the mid-70s during the afternoon. Wednesday night, mostly clear. Lows in the mid-50s. Thursday, mostly sunny. Highs in the lower 70s inland, only in the mid-60s near the lake.
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On this date back in 1967, the world awoke to Beatles music, brand new Beatles music, in fact. Sgt. Pepper's Lonely Hearts Club Band made its debut on this date back in 1967. That's a great song from the album, Lucy in the Sky with Diamonds. Bono with you here. Jethro Tull coming up, David Bowie, we'll get to Rush, Little Trooper, Alan Parsons Project coming up as well. Right now, Van Halen on the X.

0: Van Halen on the Rock of the Region, X-Rock 103.9, Panama. Bono with you here, those of you headed out on summer vacation. And if you're going to post your pictures on Facebook, what I do recommend is, per picture, tell us what it is and where it is. Because it's really difficult sometimes to determine pictures. Let's just say I'm going to St. Louis. I'm not, but let's just say I'm going there. And I see somebody have a post about St. Louis, but you don't tell me where anything is or what it is. Sometimes I don't know. I get the St. Louis Arch. I think everybody knows that, but there are other things that, you know, we don't necessarily know about. And we'd like to know those things before we head down to our location. As I often do whenever we travel, I kind of look ahead just to see what's around a given area that we may be going to, right? So it's just a tip for summer vacation fun. Jethro Tull and Aerosmith coming up.
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David Bowie off the rise and fall of Ziggy Stardust on the Rock of the Region, X-Rock 103.9. Pink Floyd coming up. We get to Trooper as well. Right now it's Rush as the rock rolls on. The big money on the X.

0: In Hammond, a Gary man is dead and an Indiana state trooper is wounded following a shootout during a traffic stop on I-80-94. It happened early this morning just east of the Indiana-Illinois border. Authorities say a trooper stopped a gray Hyundai Elantra for a minor traffic violation. The driver took out a handgun and fired at a trooper, two Lake County sheriff's officers, and a Hammond police officer. The suspect was killed at the scene. A trooper was shot and wounded in the chest and was taken to the University of Chicago Medical Center, where he is in stable condition. No other officers were injured in the shootout. Indiana State Police say a motorcyclist was killed in a crash on Interstate 65 near Lafayette yesterday. The crash closed both northbound and southbound lanes of I-65 from around 11 a.m. until 1:30 p.m. The motorcyclist lost control of the bike while going north on I-65 and crashed into the cable barrier in the median and was pronounced dead at the scene. In Illinois, a Southwest suburban Plainfield man is accused of running over five Chicago police officers with a vehicle on the Near West Side Sunday night. The 19-year-old faces several charges, including five counts of attempted murder. Authorities say the incident happened while officers were responding to a teen takeover in the 1200 block of South Loomis Street. Officers were hospitalized in fair condition and are expected to make a full recovery. The suspect was taken into custody shortly after the incident and is expected to appear in court today for a detention hearing. Chicago Mayor Brandon Johnson is traveling to Rome to meet with the Pope this week. Johnson plans to discuss several topics with Pope Leo XIV, including foreign affairs and affordability. The trip will run through Saturday. The Pope was born in Chicago and raised in South Suburban Dalton. For the Region News Team, I'm Jamie Foster. Your forecast is next. For Northwest Indiana, partly sunny today with highs in the low 80s. Tonight, mostly cloudy with lows in the low 60s. Mostly sunny Wednesday with highs again around 80. Mostly clear Wednesday night, lows in the mid 50s. Sunny on Thursday with highs around 70. Mostly clear Thursday night with lows in the low 50s. Sunny on Friday with highs in the mid 70s. That's your region forecast.
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0: What a great song. It's Trooper from 1978. Raise a Little Hell. Bono with you here. Pink Floyd, Shine On You Crazy Diamond. Part of that song was the saxophone work of Dick Perry, who actually passed away the other day at the age of 83. He played on a lot of Pink Floyd music. You know, Money, Us and Them, that song, Wish You Were Here, just great stuff. And David Gilmour had announced his death the other day. We've got Brian Adams on the way. We'll get to the Alan Parsons Project as well here on the X.
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1: Voters in Texas are at the polls today. They're casting ballots in the Republican primary runoff for the U.S. Senate between incumbent Senator John Cornyn and State Attorney General Ken Paxton. It was just last week that President Trump announced his endorsement of Paxton, effectively turning the race on its head. Iran has vowed to retaliate after the U.S. military carried out what it said was self-defense strikes against Iranian missile launch sites and naval assets near the Strait of Hormuz. U.S. Central Command spokesperson Timothy Hawkins said that the action was taken to protect U.S. personnel from imminent threats posed by Iranian forces. Iran's Islamic Revolutionary Guard Corps says it has the legitimate right to respond to anything it said is a violation of the ceasefire. President Trump says his six-month physical checked out perfectly. He visited Walter Reed National Military Medical Center today for the routine checkup. Trump did not provide any other details about the physical, but thanked the Walter Reed doctors and staff. I'm Chris Caraggio.
2: In Hammond, officials say an Indiana State Police trooper is injured and a suspect is dead after a police-involved shooting around midnight this morning on I-80-94 near Indianapolis Boulevard. State police say a trooper conducted a traffic stop for a minor traffic violation and while conducting the stop requested additional units to immediately respond to his location as he had two occupants of the vehicle at gunpoint. Indiana State Police say officers from the Hammond and Lake County Police Departments both initially responded and were first to arrive at the scene, and once they arrived, the driver produced a handgun and an exchange of gunfire took place between the suspect and all four officers. Indiana State Police say the suspect died at the scene. The trooper sustained a gunshot wound to the chest and was transferred to a Chicago hospital and was in stable condition. Officials say no other officers were injured. All eastbound lanes were closed for hours as investigators were on scene. In Tippecanoe County, Indiana State Police say a motorcyclist is dead after a crash on I-65 near Lafayette Monday. The crash closed both north and southbound lanes of I-65 for about 2.5 hours. Officials say preliminary investigation shows the motorcyclist lost control while going north on I-65 and crashed into the cable barrier in the median and was pronounced dead at the scene. In West Lafayette, the Purdue Board of Trustees says it has approved the appointment of Mitch Daniels to serve as interim president of Purdue effective July 1st. Daniels served a decade as Purdue's president from 2013 to 2022. He succeeds Meng Chiang, who will become president of Evanston, Illinois-based Northwestern University on July 1st. Purdue said Daniels has agreed to serve as interim until the next president takes office, and a national search will be launched in the coming weeks. Your forecast for the region coming up. I'm Laura Voluschko.
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4: For Northwest Indiana, partly sunny today with highs in the low 80s. Tonight, mostly cloudy with lows in the low 60s. Mostly sunny Wednesday with highs again around 80. Mostly clear Wednesday night, lows in the mid 50s. Sunny on Thursday with highs around 70. Mostly clear Thursday night with lows in the low 50s. Sunny on Friday with highs in the mid 70s. That's your region forecast.
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ZZ Top, Cheap Sunglasses on the Rock of the Region, X Rock 1039. Bonnet with you here. Our 2 of 2 coming up today with Alice Cooper. One live track, one studio track from Alice in just a few minutes. We've got Fleetwood Mac, Clash, Pat Benatar, Bad Company as well. Right now, Soundgarden on the X.

0: 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Bono with you here. 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

Deep River Water Park is now open for another splash-tastic season of outdoor family fun. 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

Fleetwood Mac with Peter Green, Rattlesnake Shake. That one famously covered by Billy Gibbons and Aerosmith many years ago. Bono with you here. We've got Genesis and Pat Benatar on the way right now. The Clash on the X.

0: The Indiana Department of Environmental Management has forecast an air quality action day for Wednesday, May 27th in Northwest Indiana. Ground level ozone levels are expected to be in the unhealthy for sensitive groups range for Lake Porter, LaPorte, Newton, and Jasper counties. The air quality alert says warm temperatures, a lingering boundary to the south, and relatively light winds coming off Lake Michigan are expected to contribute to elevated levels of smog. Chicago is coming off a violent Memorial Day holiday. 39 people were shot and a two-year-old was killed by gunfire between Friday evening and early this morning. The only death of the weekend was the toddler, who shot himself on Sunday. A 31-year-old man was arrested and charges are pending. At least eight of the people who were shot were in two mass shootings in Little Village and Austin. The clock is ticking concerning the fight over a new Bears stadium. This Sunday is the last day of the spring legislative session in Springfield. Arlington Heights Mayor Tenaglia is extremely confident that the sports venue will be in the northwest suburb. Meanwhile, Indiana Governor Mike Braun recently mentioned that his state would make a better long-term business partner for the Bears. The Hoosier State already passed a bill designed for the football franchise to build a stadium in Hammond near Wolf Lake. Your forecast is coming up. I'm Jamie Foster for the Region News Team. For Northwest Indiana, partly sunny this afternoon with highs in the mid-80s. Temperatures will drop into the low 60s overnight tonight with mostly cloudy skies. We'll be mostly sunny again on Wednesday with highs around 80, mostly clear Wednesday night with lows in the mid-50s. A little cooler Thursday with highs around 70 under sunny skies. Sunny again Friday with highs in the mid-70s. And repeat on Saturday, sunny with highs in the mid-70s. That's your region forecast.
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0: Alicia, to some of the region, traffic alert tips are letting us know we have a crash westbound side of I-94 in the Michigan City area, about mile marker 31. It is off to the right shoulder, but it's in that work zone there, so traffic is very slow moving anyway from 421 up to that crash site. Be very careful there. That's in the right shoulder on the westbound side of I-94, right around mile marker 31 through that work zone. Alicia Tassone with region traffic alert.
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0: Pat Benatar, No You Don't, on the Rock of the Region, X-Rock 103.9, Genesis, Carpet Crawlers. Bonnet with you here. Hey, Mike the Mullah Man Summers comes up at 3 o'clock today. He's filling in for KB, who's away. We'll have Mr. Mullet Man with his AC/DC High Voltage Track of the Day picks coming your way today at 5:05, brought to you by Bonfire, Chicagoland's ultimate AC/DC tribute band. I leave you with Bad Company, Tom Petty and the Heartbreakers as well. We'll see you tomorrow after 10, right here on the X.
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0: Summer weather in the region. It brings the heat.
1: Temperatures are going to surge, and as a result, it's going to get hot around here.
0: It brings the storms.
1: There's going to be days of heavy rain and storms.
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1: NASA wants to return to the moon and stay this time. Today, NASA Administrator Jared Isaacman laid out his agency's ambitious plans to build a permanent moon base to learn more about the lunar surface and eventually launch missions from there further into space. Building off the success of the recent Artemis II mission around the moon, Isaacman announced the first three stages of the moon base missions that he hopes to be launched before the end of this year. They involve unmanned spacecraft delivering payloads to be used for future explorations involving manned crews. He said he hopes these missions will inspire a new generation of explorers. Vice President J.D. Vance says everyone should care about fraud involving government funds. During a roundtable event at the White House today, he updated efforts to combat rampant fraud, saying investigators have uncovered schemes to siphon $20 billion in taxpayer funds. Most of these schemes involved healthcare services, including Medicaid and hospice agencies. I'm Chris Caraggio.
2: In Jasper County near Rensselaer, NDOT is alerting region motorists to overnight lane closures on northbound I-65 between mile markers 213 and 215, just south of State Road 114. They'll be from 9 p.m. to 6 a.m. tonight to change the traffic configuration. After that, northbound traffic will be shifted to the left into the median, with the work zone on the right through early July for bridge work. In Porter County, U.S. 6 will be closed for 2 months between Valparaiso and Westville starting June 1st. NDOT says the closure on U.S. 6 between Mander Road and County Road 350 East is for bridge deck overlay at Coffee Creek and will continue through the end of July. The detour uses State Road 49 and State Road 2. Knox Community School Superintendent notified families today that the district will not be providing free breakfast and lunch for all students in the upcoming school year. This year, the district offered universal free breakfast and lunch to all students. For the 2026-2027 school year, the superintendent says families may still qualify for free or reduced price meals. To qualify, students must either be directly certified or complete an online application. Families can contact the school district for more information. For the Region News Team, I'm Jamie Foster. 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
4: Alicia Tisome, the region traffic update. We have traffic still slow moving on the westbound side of I-94 in the Michigan City area due to the road work between US 2035 and US 421. But the earlier crash has been cleared around mile marker 31. Things moving a little bit better once you get past 421. Then southbound side of Klein Avenue, we've got road work again today slowing things down between Columbus Drive and 8094. Expect to be moving under posted speeds. 219-405-7743 is our hotline. Alicia Tisome, the region traffic alert.
2: For Northwest Indiana, highs will be in the mid-80s this afternoon with partly sunny skies, mostly cloudy overnight tonight with temperatures falling into the low 60s. We'll be near 80 again tomorrow with mostly sunny skies, mostly clear Wednesday night with lows in the mid-50s. A little cooler Thursday.

0: Thursday, sunny skies with highs around 70. Temperatures will fall into the low 50s Thursday night with mostly clear skies. Sunny Friday with highs in the mid-70s, and the same on Saturday, sunny with highs around 75. That's your region forecast.
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The knife sharpened, tip-toe.

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0: You know, you got to wonder, 1978, let's see, I was 13 years old, and you got to wonder how old those kids were when they attended the show at Budokan. Were they 18? So what does that make them now? Around 70. Huh? The Rock of the Region, X-Rock 103.9, the Mullet Man in for KB today. In fact, it's short work week. I hope you had a wonderful holiday, three-day weekend, and the last thing you want to do is have more food, right? Coming up for you, the Bedlam Brothers. We'll get to Van Halen. I'm going to visit the second album for you, and the Foo Fighters are next. 103.9 The X.
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Short work week as we get back into another weekend with our region musicians. The Craw Puppies gigging out at St. John, 41 North Tavern, Thursday night, 8:15. You also have the Highway Band. They'll be in Crown Point at Track Lounge on Friday night at 9 p.m. And Bonfire. They'll be at JMO's Live, Mokina, Illinois, with special guest Motley Two, and that's on Saturday night at 7:30. We'll remind you about all those dates with our region-made rock, as heard on the radio, too. Visiting Van Halen, too. It's those beautiful girls. It's the mighty Van Halen, 103.9 The X.

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1: A once popular region talent show is making a comeback. From 2005 to 2010, Region Idol was held at the Halls of Justice in Crown Point. The venue was packed with a 21 and over crowd for the talent show, and the contestants say it was a blast.
2: I was in it all 5 years. It was kind of like an addiction, and I had a lot of fun with it.
1: William Sayer of Dyer ended up winning the competition in its last year and says he's glad it's coming back with some upgrades.
2: This year, it's going to be on a professional sound stage. It's got the rigging, it's got the light. It does make a big difference. That's something that's going to be really awesome that I'm looking forward to this year.
1: Spiro Batistatos organized the original event and says his wife encouraged him to bring it back.
3: And as we're driving home, we're listening to this beautiful singing coming out of Bulldog Park to realize it was movie night, but the sound system was incredible and it sounded great. And Amy looked at me and she said, "You should bring back Region Idol."
1: After a few calls to the city of Crown Point, the ball got rolling. Now Region Idol is back, this time as a family-friendly event at Bulldog Park, complete with food trucks, a cash bar, talented performers, and judges, of course.
3: We have three of them, just like they do on the national show. The first one is Tom Lounges. Anybody from the region who knows music knows Tom. Tom has been in the music industry, a concert promoter, a record store owner. He was back in the day affiliated with Pegwish Records. Tony Ferraro was a blues sax player and did a lot of shows at Buddy Guy's and Blue Chicago in the old days. And then, of course, we're bringing out Nicole Jammer.
1: The top three contestants will win cash prizes, and money raised during the event will go to the Center for Possibilities, a local charity for those with cerebral palsy. There's still plenty of time to sign up to participate in Region Idol. We've shared the link on our Facebook page. If you'd just like to watch the 8-week competition, head over to Bulldog Park in Crown Point on Wednesday evenings starting May 27th. Gates open at 5 p.m. and the competition starts at 6. For the Region News team, I'm Jamie Foster. 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
4: Alicia Tassone with a Region Traffic Alert. We have a crash on the northbound side of I-65 just north of the Rensselaer exit that is slowing things down there. So be careful, going to be hitting the brakes. That crash off to the right along the northbound side of I-65, just north of the Rensselaer exit. And then we still have backups on the southbound side of Klein Avenue, 15th Avenue, all the way back up to Columbus Drive. Ongoing roadwork slowdowns really jamming things up there today on southbound Klein. 219-405-7743 is our hotline. Alicia Tassone with the Region Traffic Update.
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1: We'll see some sunshine this afternoon with highs in the mid-80s, mostly cloudy overnight tonight with temperatures falling into the low 60s. We'll be near 80 again on Wednesday with mostly sunny skies, mostly clear Wednesday night with lows in the mid-50s. Highs around 70 on Thursday with sunshine, mostly clear Thursday night with lows in the low 50s. Mid-70s Friday with sunny skies, same on Saturday, sunny with highs in the mid-70s. That's your region forecast.
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0: from Let There Be Rock, AC/DC, and Hell Ain't a Bad Place to Be, the rock of the region, X-Rock 103.9. So KB is out, and he's leaving it up to me to pick the AC/DC high voltage track of the day. And I thought, all right, I'll do one today in the 5 o'clock hour. How about if you make a suggestion for tomorrow? And today is Tuesday, Thursday, and Friday. I'll leave it up to you. Inbox, xrock1039.com. If we have it, if it's a live cut, we'll try that as well. But, yeah, it's something new. We're reaching out. Me reaching out, you reaching out. Reaching out together. Isn't that a Neil Diamond song? So AC/DC high voltage track of the day. We'll do that for the ride home. Sponsored by Bonfire, Chicagoland's ultimate AC/DC tribute band. Paul McCartney on the way. We'll get to, let's see, how about Zeppelin after 4 and the Cars as well. 103.9 The X.
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1: NASA wants to return to the moon and stay this time. Today, NASA Administrator Jared Isaacman laid out his agency's ambitious plans to build a permanent moon base to learn more about the lunar surface and eventually launch missions from there further into space. Building off the success of the recent Artemis II mission around the moon, Isaacman announced the first three stages of the moon base missions that he hopes to be launched before the end of 2026. They involve unmanned spacecraft delivering payloads to be used for future explorations involving manned crews. Voters in Texas are going to the polls today. They're casting ballots in the Republican primary runoff for the U.S. Senate between incumbent Senator John Cornyn and State Attorney General Ken Paxton. Last week, President Trump announced his endorsement of Paxton. The Mandalorian and Grogu is off to a big start at the box office. The first Star Wars film to hit the big screen in nearly 7 years made $100 million over the four-day holiday period and $81 million over the traditional weekend. I'm Chris Caraggio.
2: In Valparaiso, the city invites area sophomores to apply for the annual Mayor's Youth Council, designed to encourage youth to interact with city government, build leadership skills, and enhance civic engagement. The council will include 20 to 24 members for the 2026-27 school year, and students entering their junior year in fall 2026 are encouraged to apply by May 29th. You'll find more information on the Region News Team Facebook page. In Winfield, the town is hosting its annual Windfield Day on Saturday, May 30th from 10 a.m. to 1 p.m. at Randolph Street Park. The Touch a Truck event includes kite flying, food trucks, and hands-on fun. Organizers say the event is sensory friendly from 10 to 10:30 that morning, meaning there will be no flashing lights or horns during that time. Kids can receive a free kite while supplies last. The Hebron Chamber of Commerce is hosting its second annual block party on Saturday, June 6th from noon to 7 p.m. at Country Square Plaza in Hebron. The free family-friendly event features an artisan market, cornhole tournament, kids activities, and more. Several community organizations will be on hand, and there will be live music and a beer garden. There will even be an after party at Region Bowl following the festivities. Vendors are invited to sign up. We've shared more information on the Region News Team Facebook page. 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I'm Jamie Foster.
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4: Checking in on the roads, eastbound side of 8094 looking good, but the westbound side, we're really jammed up through that I-65 corridor approaching Central Avenue and then continuing slow and go all the way to Kennedy. I-65 looking okay, brief slowdown southbound south of 61st Avenue, but the rest of 65 through the region looking good. Watch out for roadwork delays along the westbound side of I-94. We also had an earlier crash as well off to the right shoulder. Not sure if that's still there, just past US 421 in Michigan City. Remember, down to two lanes there, so really slow moving westbound approaching 421. And continuing past County Line Road. Southbound side of Klein really jammed up. Columbus Drive all the way down to just south of 15th Avenue. Again, today it looks like they've got things down to one lane. Really slow moving there on the southbound side of Klein. Northbound looking good. Everything looking okay along US 30, just the typical volume through the Dyer-Schererville area. Heavy traffic as usual, Indianapolis Boulevard north of US 30. And then over on the Illinois side, stop and go on the Alpaugh Bishop Ford with roadwork from 115th all the way down to Sibley. Pretty solid traffic there. If you see a traffic trouble spot, our hotline is 219-40. 5-7-7-4-3. Only call when safe to do so. South Shore Trains reporting on time. Alicia Tassone, Region News Team Traffic.
2: For Northwest Indiana, partly sunny today with highs in the low 80s. Tonight, mostly cloudy with lows in the low 60s. Mostly sunny Wednesday with highs again around 80. Mostly clear Wednesday night, lows in the mid 50s. Sunny on Thursday with highs around 70. Mostly clear Thursday night with lows in the low 50s. Sunny on Friday with highs in the mid 70s. That's your region forecast.
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0: Over the Hill. Oh, the song, Over the Hills and Far Away. Zeppelin, the rock of the region, X-Rock, 103.9. Sometimes I feel that way. Yeah, I turned, I don't like to brag about my age, but yeah, man, I don't feel 61. What? Yeah, I know. I'm getting up there with everybody. It seems like all our rock stars are in their 70s now. Keyboardist Rick Wakeman. You know, the man with the cape from Yes. He turned 77 last week. Pete Townsend, 81. Stevie Nicks, how old do you think she looks? Her age? Well, no, she still looks great. She's 78 today, and Lenny Kravitz turns 62. Well, Lenny's older than I am then. But anyhow, Cubbies, let's see here. They need to start moving and shaking. They're at Pittsburgh this afternoon. The White Sox on the south side against Minnesota. Railcats, their season began over the weekend, and they're going to be hosting the Winnipeg Goldeyes at the Steelyard tonight. And get this. The Lake County Corn Dogs baseball, they play these games at Legacy Fields at Center Ross Park in Crown Point, and they're going to kick off their home opener Wednesday night at 7. Inexpensive tickets. It's a great family fun night for baseball. Their home opener, Lake County Corn Dogs, will take on Beecher. That's right, the same Beecher that's off of 394, I think. Corndogsbaseball.com for more details. All right, more music, more of the Mullet Man filling in for KB. I got Stevie Ray Vaughan off Broadway. We'll go back to the 80s next. 1039
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The band from Oak Park, Illinois, off Broadway, the Rock of the Region, X-Rock 103.9. Stay in Time. Boy, don't get out of line. The song recorded in 1979, but it peaked at rock radio in 1980 with the help of WLS. That's right, we all listened to that station. And, you know, I'm thinking about where I first heard songs in the region. It was the Mighty Met, WMET, man. And I remember when they signed off. It was 1984. Quick story. Anybody says, long story short. Well, here's my story. It flooded on New Year's Eve of 1984, and our basement in Lansing flooded. And I always listened to MET, and all of a sudden I hear, the noise is gone. And I'm like, what the heck is going on? And that was the same night that Rick Allen was in a bad accident and lost his arm of Def Leppard. So that's a double, like, whammy. Def Leppard, MET off the air. Okay, three, the basement flooded because my parents took off in Phoenix or Mesa. They're snowbirds. So I took care of the house. Let's say I didn't take care of it that good. But, yeah, that was a bad 1985 to learn that MET gone. And they went jazz and I don't even know what they're doing now. But anyhow, that's my little rock and roll Chicagoland story for you. Off Broadway right there. All right. Are you ready for Rush? Here they are. Here's Tom Sawyer, 103.9 The X.

0: Those affected by the March 10th storms still have help available. The U.S. Small Business Administration is offering financial assistance for residents and businesses who experienced losses during the storms in March.
1: What we offer is disaster recovery loans, and even though we're called the Small Business Administration, we do also help with nonprofits, homeowners, and renters.
0: Lane Davis is a public affairs specialist with the SBA's Office of Disaster Recovery and Resilience. He says each category has its own eligibility requirements and limitations as to how much they are approved for.
1: Businesses and nonprofits, they would be eligible up to $2 million for either physical damage or economic injury. Homeowners would be eligible up to $500,000, and renters can be eligible up to $100,000 for personal property. And that would be things like vehicles, furniture, appliances, things that are personally owned by the renter.
0: He says these loans come with great interest rates.
1: The interest rates are really low for homeowners. They can be as low as 2.875%, businesses as low as 4%, and nonprofits as low as 3.625%. The terms are up to 30 years.
0: So who should apply?
1: Anybody. Anybody that sustained damage, whether they are a business, nonprofit, a homeowner, or a renter, as well as for the business and nonprofits, anybody who received an economic backlash, loss of income, things like that.
0: The deadline to apply for funding is June 8th. We've shared more information, including the link to the application, on our Facebook page. Representatives with the Small Business Administration will be available at the Lake Village Public Library to offer assistance from 1 p.m. to 3 p.m. on both May 28th and June 4th. For the Region News Team, I'm Jamie Foster. 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
2: Checking in on the roads, hitting the brakes. Westbound side of I-94, we're still jamming up through the Michigan City area, approaching US 421 past County Line Road. We've had numerous crashes through that stretch throughout the day through the work zones. Just be very careful there, down to two lanes, both directions. Westbound, though, really slow moving. Again, approaching US 421 and continuing past County Line Road. Westbound side of 80-94, a couple of slowdowns through the I-65 corridor, past Broadway, and then again approaching Burr Street, continuing towards Kennedy, moderate volume. I-65 looking okay, no major delays. Southbound side of Klein hitting the brakes. Down from Columbus Drive all the way to 15th Avenue, we've got road work there, keeping things down to one lane still. Southbound Klein, so really jamming things up there. Outbound Bishop Ford, stop and go from about 115th down to Sibley, ongoing road work. Inbound on the Bishop Ford, going to be hitting the brakes right around 111th up to the Dan Ryan merge. Usual US 30 slowdowns through the Dyer Shererville area, pretty congested as well through the I-65 corridor and in the area of the mall along US 30. We've got heavy traffic in the usual spots along 109th Avenue, especially approaching Colorado Street, backed up on Colorado Street there as well. And then US 231 in the Leroy area, we're seeing traffic backing up in both directions, so not sure if we may have a crash through that section of US 231. If you see a traffic trouble spot, our hotline is 219-405-7743. Only call when safe to do so. Alicia Tassone, Region News Team Traffic.
0: For Northwest Indiana, mostly cloudy overnight tonight with lows in the low 60s. Mostly sunny on Wednesday with highs in the upper 70s. Mid-50s Wednesday night with mostly clear skies. Sunny again on Thursday with highs around 70. Mostly clear Thursday night with lows in the low 50s. Mid-70s Friday with sunny skies. Upper 70s Saturday.

0: 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That's your region forecast.
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That's alright. That's alright.

0: 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The Rock of the Region, X-Rock 103.9 Mullet Man. And it is Tuesday. And if you had your fill of food over the long holiday weekend, that's the last thing you want to do is have more food, right? But, hey, we have some great food items for you. So by the time Friday rolls around, don't starve yourself. 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It was on this day in 2022, 4 years ago this day, we lost drummer Alan White from Yes. He passed away at the age of 72. And if you didn't know, back in 69, Alan joined John Lennon and Yoko Ono's Plastic Ono Band. And he played on Instant Karma and Imagine. We're going to remember the great Alan White by visiting the Big Generator album from Yes next. 103.9 The X.
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1: Texans only have a few hours left to vote in a pivotal race before the midterms, the Republican primary runoff for the U.S. Senate pits incumbent Senator John Cornyn against state AG Ken Paxton. President Trump has endorsed Paxton. The South Carolina Senate is rejecting a new GOP-friendly congressional redistricting map ahead of this year's elections. A motion to end debate failed today in the Republican-controlled Senate, halting the push before the midterms. The plan was backed by President Trump to improve GOP congressional prospects. Iran says the U.S. committed a grave violation of the current ceasefire after the U.S. military launched what it called self-defense strikes overnight. U.S. Central Command said the strikes targeted Iranian missile launch sites and boats laying mines in the Strait of Hormuz. Iran says it has legitimate right to respond. Wall Street is closing mixed as investors weighed the prospects for a potential U.S.-Iran peace deal. At the closing bell, the Dow lost 118 points. The S&P 500 rose 45 points and the Nasdaq climbed 312 points. I'm Chris Caraggio.
2: The Indiana Department of Environmental Management has forecast an air quality action day for Wednesday, May 27th in Northwest Indiana. Ground level ozone levels are expected to be in the unhealthy for sensitive groups range for Lake Porter, LaPorte, Newton, and Jasper counties. The air quality alert says warm temperatures, a lingering boundary to the south, and relatively light winds coming off Lake Michigan are expected to contribute to elevated levels of smog. Chicago is coming off a violent Memorial Day holiday. 39 people were shot, and a two-year-old was killed by gunfire between Friday evening and early this morning. The only death of the weekend was the toddler, who shot himself on Sunday. A 31-year-old man was arrested and charges are pending. At least eight of the people who were shot were in two mass shootings in Little Village and Austin. The clock is ticking concerning the fight over a new Bears stadium. This Sunday is the last day of the spring legislative session in Springfield. Arlington Heights Mayor Tenaglia is extremely confident that the sports venue will be in the northwest suburb. Meanwhile, Indiana Governor Mike Braun recently mentioned that his state would make a better long-term business partner for the Bears. The Hoosier State already passed a bill designed for the football franchise to build a stadium in Hammond near Wolf Lake. Your forecast is coming up. I'm Jamie Foster for the Region News Team.
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4: Checking in on the roads for your ride home. Continuing to find some heavy traffic westbound 80-94. On and off slowdowns between I-65 and Kennedy. Expect to be moving under posted speeds. And we have a crash on the Illinois side of the state line westbound right near Burnham Avenue. They're starting to slow things down. Also, a brief slowdown there on the eastbound side on the Illinois side. Otherwise, eastbound running along smoothly. I-65 looking good to major slowdowns. Westbound side of I-94 still pretty jammed up from about the Johnson Road area past County Line Road out in LaPorte County, where we've got roadwork slowdowns there. Down to two lanes in each direction. Westbound is still really, really jammed up, crawling along there. Southbound side of Klein, still hitting the brakes from north of the toll road all the way down to 15th Avenue with roadwork slowdowns there as well. Outbound Bishop Ford delays down from the Dan Ryan towards Sibley Boulevard. US 30, just the typical volume through the Dyer-Shererville area. US 231, we do have that crash in Leroy. It's affecting both directions of 231 at Elkhart Street there. Traffic is slow in both directions. 219-405-7743 is our hotline. Only call when safe to do so. Alicia Tassone, Region News Team Traffic.
2: For Northwest Indiana, temperatures will fall into the low 60s overnight tonight under mostly cloudy skies. We'll be mostly sunny on Wednesday with highs approaching 80 degrees. Mid-50s Wednesday night with mostly clear skies. Sunny again on Thursday, a little cooler, highs around 70. Mostly clear Thursday night with lows in the low 50s. Mid-70s Friday with sunny skies. Upper 70s on Saturday with full sunshine. That's your region forecast.
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Ah, the Rock of the Region, X Rock 103.9, your AC/DC high voltage track of the day from Back in Black and Have a Drink on Me. If you look at that album cover, it's similar to Spinal Tap's Black album. Could it get any blacker than black? At least if you look really close, it's darker than the what am I talking about? I have no idea. Anyhow, that is your AC/DC high voltage track of the day. Sponsored by Bonfire, Chicagoland's ultimate AC/DC tribute band. The guys are gigging out on Saturday night. Have you ever been to Mokina? J-Mo's Live with special guests Motley Crue. They're a Motley Crue tribute band. Check it out on Saturday nights. So for tomorrow, inbox me if you'd like to make a suggestion. Why not? Of an AC/DC high voltage track of the day. And whether it be a live or a deep cut, we'll see what we can do. But xrock1039.com inbox, and I'll play a song for you for the ride home. All right, Rod Stewart says that he may finally be ready to step away from touring after 6 decades. He just turned 81 earlier this year, and he plans to do a 2027 UK tour. And then after that, he says it'll be probably... that'll be it. It comes to end of the live touring. Let's visit Faces. It's Rod Stewart. And stay with me. 103.9.

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3: Traffic alert tips are letting us know we have an overturned semi that is blocking the westbound lanes of US 20 in Burns Harbor under the bridge at I-94. Westbound lanes of US 20 blocked, as well as the exit ramp to westbound US 20 there, the exit ramps at that interchange. And westbound US 20, again, all lanes blocked due to that overturned semi at I-94. We also have a crash on the westbound side of 80-94 on the Illinois side of the state line. It's really stacking things up there. 219-405-7743 is our hotline. Alicia Tassone with a region traffic alert.
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0: in Hammond, a Gary man is dead and an Indiana state trooper is wounded following a shootout during a traffic stop on I-80-94. It happened early this morning just east of the Indiana-Illinois border. Authorities say a trooper stopped a gray Hyundai Elantra for a minor traffic violation. The driver took out a handgun and fired at a trooper, two Lake County sheriff's officers, and a Hammond police officer. The suspect was killed at the scene. A trooper was shot and wounded in the chest and was taken to the University of Chicago Medical Center, where he is in stable condition. No other officers were injured in the shootout. Indiana State Police say a motorcyclist was killed in a crash on Interstate 65 near Lafayette yesterday. The crash closed both northbound and southbound lanes of I-65 from around 11 a.m. until 1:30 p.m. The motorcyclist lost control of the bike while going north on I-65 and crashed into the cable barrier in the median and was pronounced dead at the scene. In Illinois, a southwest suburban Plainfield man is accused of running over five Chicago police officers with a vehicle on the near west side Sunday night. The 19-year-old faces several charges, including five counts of attempted murder. Authorities say the incident happened while officers were responding to a teen takeover in the 1200 block of South Loomis Street. Officers were hospitalized in fair condition and are expected to make a full recovery. The suspect was taken into custody shortly after the incident and is expected to appear in court today for a detention hearing. Chicago Mayor Brandon Johnson is traveling to Rome to meet with the Pope this week. Johnson plans to discuss several topics with Pope Leo XIV, including foreign affairs and affordability. The trip will run through Saturday. The Pope was born in Chicago and raised in South Suburban Dalton. For the Region News Team, I'm Jamie Foster. Your forecast is next.
1: Checking in on the roads, we've got that crash on the westbound side of 80-94, just on the Illinois side of the state line. That is really backing things up there. You're going to be hitting the brakes starting right around Burr Street if you're traveling on the westbound side of 80-94 from that crash, again, on the Illinois side of the state line. We also have a crash off to the right shoulder, westbound 80-94 near Burr, so definitely be careful. Westbound side, eastbound looking good, except for some gapers slowing things down on the Illinois side to that crash. That's just across the state line. Southbound side of Klein Avenue still hitting the brakes down from just north of the toll road to 15th Avenue. We have westbound US 20 shut down under I-94 in Burns Harbor due to an overturned semi there, and the exit ramps to get off onto westbound 94 also closed. And again, westbound lanes of US 20 shut down due to that overturned

0: turned semi in Burns Harbor. Earlier crash has been cleared, US 231 in the Leroy area. If you see a traffic trouble spot, let us know on our hotline, 219-405-7743, when safe to do so. Alicia Tassone, Region News Team Traffic.
1: For Northwest Indiana, temperatures will fall into the low 60s tonight under mostly cloudy skies. We'll be mostly sunny on Wednesday with highs approaching 80 degrees. Mid-50s Wednesday night under mostly clear skies. Sunny on Thursday, a little cooler, highs around 70. Mostly clear Thursday night with temperatures falling into the low 50s. Mid-70s on Friday with sunny skies, then upper 70s Saturday under full sunshine. That's your region forecast.
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3: Sends this one deep in the air to right field. Back it goes! Yeah! Murakami goes deep. His 18th home run of the season.
2: Munetaka Murakami homered. Anthony Kay pitched six solid innings. And the White Sox beat the Minnesota Twins 3-1. Manager Will Venable about Munetaka Murakami.
4: Always nice to have Mooney homers, and you know, these guys who go through these stretches certainly understand, you know, the concern. But you know, for us, Mooney continues to take really good swings. He's making good swing decisions. He's really being consistent about how he's taking his at-bats.
2: Tonight, Sean Burke will pitch on the south side against the Twins. Yesterday in Pittsburgh, Henry Davis hit a go-ahead solo home run in the seventh, and the Pittsburgh Pirates handed the Cubs their ninth straight loss with a 2-1 win. Manager Craig Counsell.
5: You know, we didn't create scoring opportunities, you know, and that's first. We got to create, you know, we got to create scoring opportunities. We didn't create any scoring opportunities. Bats better. We got to pitch better. We need more guys, you know, contributing to good stuff. And you know, as a coaching staff, we got to figure out a way to get the players there.
2: The Cubs and Pirates play again today. Jordan Wicks will be on the mound for the Cubbies. Around the NBA and NHL, here's Rhonda Moss.
6: The Knicks destroyed the Cavs 130-93 to sweep the series and advance to the NBA Finals for the first time since 1999. Karl Anthony Towns led New York with 19 points, 14 boards. Jalen Brunson named series MVP. Stanley Cup playoffs. Andrei Svechnikov scored in overtime to lift the Hurricanes past the Canadiens 3-2, take a 2-1 lead in the Eastern Conference final for Montreal.
2: WNBA Wednesday night, the Chicago Sky will host Toronto. NASCAR, Daniel Suarez captured the checkered flag at Charlotte Motor Speedway. Felix Rosenquist captured the checkered flag at the 110th running of the Indianapolis 500. Tonight, the Gary South Shore Railcats host the Winnipeg Goldeyes at 6:45 p.m. The Lake County Corn Dogs baseball team home opener is Wednesday night. The Corn Dogs will host Beecher at Legacy Fields in Crown Point. First pitch at 7 p.m.
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0: The Robert Cray Band and Smoking Gun. The Rock of the Region, X-Rock, 103.9. He's on a European tour, and he's going to head to Indiana in June. He's going to be playing at the Blue Gate Performing Arts Center. That's in Shipshawana. That's east of Valparaiso. Shipshawana, Indiana, on June 23rd. Glad to play Smoking Gun for you. It's a Mullet Man traffic hotline when it's safe to call in. 405-7743. Lined up, ready to go, Bruce. 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
1: Soon the polls will close in Texas as the political world keeps a close eye on that state. Voters casting ballots in the Republican primary runoff for the U.S. Senate between incumbent John Cornyn and the Attorney General there, Ken Paxton. It was just last week that President Trump announced his endorsement of Paxton, effectively turning that race on its head. Federal judges are blocking a Republican-drawn Alabama congressional map. Three-judge panel maintain the 2023 map likely discriminates against black voters. The judges said the recent Supreme Court decision that narrowed the Voting Rights Act doesn't impact the finding. And President Trump has had a six-month physical. He says everything checked out, quote-unquote, perfectly. He did not provide any other details about the physical, but thanked the Walter Reed doctors and staff last year. Doctors diagnosed President Trump with chronic venous insufficiency, a common condition causing mild swelling in his lower legs. I'm Jim Roop.
2: In Jasper County near Rensselaer, NDOT is alerting region motorists to overnight lane closures on northbound I-65 between mile markers 213 and 215, just south of State Road 114. They'll be from 9 p.m. to 6 a.m. tonight to change the traffic configuration. After that, northbound traffic will be shifted to the left into the median with the work zone on the right through early July for bridge work. In Porter County, U.S. 6 will be closed for 2 months between Valparaiso and Westville starting June 1st. NDOT says the closure on U.S. 6 between Mander Road and County Road 350 East is for bridge deck overlay at Coffee Creek and will continue through the end of July. The detour uses State Road 49 and State Road 2. Knox Community School Superintendent notified families today that the district will not be providing free breakfast and lunch for all students in the upcoming school year. This year, the district offered universal free breakfast and lunch to all students. For the 2026-2027 school year, the superintendent says families may still qualify for free or reduced price meals. To qualify, students must either be directly certified or complete an online application. Families can contact the school district for more information. For the Region News team, I'm Jamie Foster. Your forecast is next.
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4: Checking in on the roads, things improving on the westbound side of 80-94 from that crash on the Illinois side of the state line. That's been cleared, but still finding some heavy traffic between about Broadway and Kennedy Avenue, still westbound. And a brief slowdown on the eastbound side as well through the Klein Avenue corridor. Northbound on Klein is really jamming up north of 80-94. It looks like just road work slowdowns, and then southbound again slow and go from just north of the toll road down to 15th Avenue. We still have U.S. 20 westbound shut down under the bridge at I-94 in Burns Harbor, and the ramps at that interchange to exit to westbound 94 as well due to an overturned semi. So again, right now, westbound lanes of US 20 still shut down there at I-94. Some heads up for tomorrow in Valpo from 8 a.m. to 4 p.m. CN Railroad will be closing the crossing on State Road 130 just west of Froberg Road for improvements. So that will be closed during the day tomorrow. Also in Chesterton, both directions of State Road 49 will be down to one lane over Coffee Creek, 6 a.m. to 4 p.m. for crack sealing. And in Munster, we'll have lane restrictions on northbound Calumet Avenue just north of 45th due to a forced main brake repair. 219-405-7743 is our traffic hotline. Only call when safe to do so. Alicia Tassone, Region News Team Traffic.
2: For Northwest Indiana, mostly cloudy overnight tonight with temperatures falling into the low 60s. We'll be near 80 degrees on Wednesday with mostly sunny skies. Mostly clear Wednesday night with lows in the mid-50s. A little cooler Thursday, sunny with highs around 70. Mostly clear Thursday night with lows around 50. Sunny again Friday and Saturday with highs both days in the mid-70s. That's your region forecast.
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0: It will be a hot summer night in July. July 29th, Guns N' Roses to play Tinley Park, Credit Union One Amphitheater with special guests Public Enemy. And the Rock of the Region, X-Rock, 103.9. Not too long ago, Mike Bonaventura and I were talking. Well, we were talking rock radio, and it was 1986. My parents were snowbirds. They would leave Lansing and fly to Mesa, Arizona, to visit my aunt, who lived in a retirement trailer park. No kids. You know, it was like an upscale. And my dad loved the pool, and they had the swimming pool, and they would shoot pool, and they would have a bingo and all that. Well, I visited them at the time. I flew out to Mesa, and there was this rock station called KUPD. Wow. It was. And that, this is when all the hair stuff in the 80s. And that's the first time I heard Guns N' Roses. And I get back to Lansing, to Chicago, and they're not playing Guns N' Roses. Guns N' Roses made their debut in 87. So isn't it amazing? Like 9 months, I'm like, I already know who this band is. Nobody in Chicago knew about Guns N' Roses until they got played a year later. But it was in Phoenix, the radio station that broke, or actually L.A., because we were talking, Mike and I were talking about West Coast radio. They got first dibs, of course, all the record labels and all that. So I thought I'd share that with you and my Guns N' Roses story and KUPD. I don't know if they're still around. I think they are. They're like the Phoenix's rock radio station. All right, stay with me for Hearts Quiet Riots next, 103.9. 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
0: All right, well, that's enough of that. 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All right, let's roll out Quiet Riot, shall we, and let's bang your head. 103.9 The X.

0: In Valparaiso, the city invites area sophomores to apply for the annual Mayor's Youth Council, designed to encourage youth to interact with city government, build leadership skills, and enhance civic engagement. The council will include 20 to 24 members for the 2026-27 school year, and students entering their junior year in fall 2026 are encouraged to apply by May 29th. You'll find more information on the Region News Team Facebook page. In Winfield, the town is hosting its annual Windfield Day on Saturday, May 30th from 10 a.m. to 1 p.m. at Randolph Street Park. The Touch a Truck event includes kite flying, food trucks, and hands-on fun. Organizers say the event is sensory-friendly from 10 to 10:30 that morning, meaning there will be no flashing lights or horns during that time. Kids can receive a free kite while supplies last. The Hebron Chamber of Commerce is hosting its second annual block party on Saturday, June 6th from noon to 7 p.m. at Country Square Plaza in Hebron. The free family-friendly event features an artisan market, cornhole tournament, kids activities, and more. Several community organizations will be on hand, and there will be live music and a beer garden. There will even be an after party at Region Bowl following the festivities. Vendors are invited to sign up. We've shared more information on the Region News Team Facebook page. Your forecast is coming up next. I'm Jamie Foster. Northwest Indiana, mostly cloudy overnight tonight with lows in the low 60s, mostly sunny on Wednesday with highs in the upper 70s, mid-50s Wednesday night with mostly clear skies, sunny again on Thursday with highs around 70, mostly clear Thursday night with lows in the low 50s, mid-70s Friday with sunny skies, upper 70s Saturday with sunshine again. That's your region forecast.
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0: Rock of the Region, X-Rock, 103.9 from Trilogy. Emerson, Lake, and Palmer giving us Living Sin. Well, it's been a slice and a half. Filling in for KB. Scott's got your traffic tomorrow morning, your weather to start your Wednesday. Can you believe that already? It's the Mullet Man, and I will join you again tomorrow afternoon after 3, and we'll keep things rolling all night long. 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
1: Here's a look at today, May 26th in rock history. Today in 1973, the Edgar Winter Group went to number one on the singles chart with the instrumental track Frankenstein, the band's only chart topper, and featured former McCoy's guitarist Rick Derringer. On this day in 1967, the Beatles released the masterpiece album Sgt. Pepper's Lonely Hearts Club Band in the UK, 1 week before its American debut. It would go to number one for 15 weeks in the US and 22 weeks in the UK. And happy birthday to Fleetwood Mac's Stevie Nicks, who was born today in 1948. And that's a look at today, May 26th in rock history.
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0: Summer weather in the region. It brings the heat.
1: Temperatures are going to surge, and as a result, it's going to get hot around here.
0: It brings the storms.
1: There's going to be days of heavy rain and storms.
0: And Region News meteorologist Matt Wentz lets you know what's coming.
1: If you're a radar junkie like we are, you're watching that area of rain out towards the west as well.
0: Weekday mornings during the 7:30 Region News break and at noon.
1: Make sure you're weather aware.
0: The Region News team and meteorologist Matt Wentz keeping you up to the minute on X-Rock 103.9.